It's today's Variety 101.9 The Mix. I'm Emma Day at night, holding it down until 9 tonight, and I'm feeling just a little emotional. Caleb Williams, the Iceman, is the new cover of the upcoming Madden game, video game. See, here's the thing. I don't even know the ins and outs of it. I do not care about Madden, but they've made football fun again for Chicago, and that has me excited. And he looks so cool with these little painted nails.

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I'm getting a lot of texts that say that. I want you to know who I am so that you pick my name for the Olivia Dean getaway to New York City to see her live at Madison Square Garden. I know, baby. I know you want to go because guess who else wants to go? Me. But I'm unfortunately not allowed to enter the contest, and that's okay. Rules are rules. Emma Day here on today's Variety 101.9 The Mix. If you want to go see Olivia Dean live in New York City, though, you can do that. 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

Olivia Dean. 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
1: 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June 20th is the second annual Morning Mix Diaper Drive. 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

Harry Styles on today's Variety 101.9 The Mix, singing a song about you and me. Aren't we the luckiest ducks in the pond? And you're actually the luckiest duck in the pond because there's more new music coming your way with the Mix New Music Club hosted by McCabe and Jenny that starts at 9. And there's new Ella Langley in there. There's new Gracie Abrams. There's new Somber. There's new Noah Kahan and more. So stick around.

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1: Yeah.
0: I'm Jenny, and we come back Sunday through Thursday nights to play you new music. Tonight on the lineup, we've got Noah Kahan, BTS, Zara Larsson, and more.
1: Plus, you're going to find out which celebrity Alex Warren got to help him out and announce his new album. But we're going to kick things off with an artist you're going to see open up for Morgan Wallen at Soldier Field. It's Ella Langley and Choosing Texas. Just one.

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1: And what I like on the website, it says, four-night concert vacation. Yes, please. Sign me up in Riviera Cancun, Mexico, happening in January.
0: Yeah, that looks like a good time. You've got Hayley Williams of Paramore that'll be there, Gigi Perez, if you're familiar with Mount Joy or The Head and the Heart, and it looks like packages just went on sale.
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1: And it has been a while since I've seen Toy Story 1, 2, I don't know if I've seen 3 or 4, but is Jesse in part 2?
0: Yeah, she comes into the series in the second movie, and I'm just hoping this song isn't sad, because I remember in the second movie there was a song about Jesse's story that was so emotional.
1: This has to be a happy song.
0: Well, we're going to find out shortly, but we'll keep the Mixed New Music Club going now with Bruno Mars. Here's Risk It All. For just a chance.

0: 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You're listening to the Mix Me Music Club and Olivia Rodrigo, her new album, Obviously Long.
1: Yeah, you seem pretty sad for a girl so in love.
0: Yeah, she says she knows her new album title is a little bit of a mouthful and then said that's why she's obsessed with it. Is there another band that comes to mind with long song titles, McCabe? Who's the first band you think of?
1: Smashing Pumpkins?
0: No, I'll give you one more guess.
1: Panic at the Disco?
0: Yes!
1: Hey.
0: Okay, one of their songs is called Lying is the Most Fun a Girl Can Have Without Taking Her Clothes Off, But It's Better If You Do. That's a full title.
1: How are we supposed to say all that?
0: I don't know. I'm glad this one's only two words, though. Here's Olivia Rodrigo.

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0: Contrix on today's Variety 101.9 The Mix, obviously from the big fictional movie K-pop Demon Hunters. Uh-huh. And when we talked to Ryan Tedder of OneRepublic, he said he already was on the idea of making music for K-pop movies.
1: But it was before K-pop Demon Hunters even came out.
0: He was a little late to the party. But also when we caught up with him, he hinted at touring.
2: Late winter, early spring 2027, and Chicago is obviously on that list.
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1: I'm looking forward to 2027. Mark it down. It is the latest from OneRepublic.

0: today's Variety 101.9 The Mix. And I don't have kids yet, but all my friends who do have kids talk about how fast they grow. 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
1: And it's all going down at the Walmart Supercenter in Glen Ellen on June 20th from 9 to 1. 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
1: And right now, I want to point out some of the smartest people streaming The Mix. We have Irma in Chicago Ridge, Julie in Berwyn, Bradley in Brookfield, and Vicky in Kenosha.

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1: Yep, and it was big news yesterday. Alex Warren just announced his new album, Wild Child, and once again recruited another celebrity.
0: Yeah, this time Kevin James. So he's had Jennifer Aniston announce his last album. He had Steve Irwin's son, Robert Irwin, announce a tour. He just keeps on lining up the cameos.
1: We'll find out if any of these cameos join him on stage at United Center later this month. It's Fever Dream on The Mix.

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0: 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Yeah. Variety. Yeah, it's kind of our thing.
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2: 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You may be required to complete a W-9 form. 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Prizes are offered as is.
0: Isn't this exciting?
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2: All prizes will be mailed unless otherwise specified. The mix is not responsible for lost mail. 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Employees of the mix, Hubbard Radio, its property, sponsors, vendors, and their immediate families are not eligible.
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2: 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No purchase necessary. Void where prohibited. All decisions of the mix are final.
0: And there you have it. Happy winning from the mix.
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0: 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Variety. 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
21: Okay, how about some mixed weather? It is going to be possibly some rain. We haven't had any for a while. Maybe some showers and or storms later, and a high in the mid-80s. And then tomorrow, maybe some showers, possibly some storms. Otherwise, though, high in the mid-80s again. Sunday, no rain at all as far as we can see, and a high in the low 80s. There's your weather on the mix.
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27: Yeah, 73 degrees at 533. It's one of the stranger stories I can remember around here is the Eisenhower was shut down in both directions from just after 10 a.m. to just after 7 p.m. yesterday. That's 9 hours because of what began as a stalled vehicle on the westbound side of the Ike around Mannheim. The bomb squad was called in. Eventually, so were the FBI and the ATF to assist in what was then called a death investigation. And that's still all we really know. And if you were caught in that traffic as people got out of their cars to get water, food, etc., you're probably going to be remembering this for a long time.
28: Fiance went to Home Run Inn and went to the gas station to get us something to eat and something to drink.
29: We were getting updates all day at work about what was going on because, of course, it was very confusing at first just seeing all this backup on the highway with nobody on it, and it's like, what's going on?
27: Yeah. Exactly.
30: Yeah, he said what he wanted to say.
27: He self-edited.
31: He did. And you know what? Had he said the real thing, he deserved it.
27: I don't blame him at all. Don't blame him at all. So some drivers are able to turn around and get off the road. And again, we really don't know exactly what was going on there. One guy did say he heard a boom. So it seems like there was an explosion and then a dead person sitting in that car for 9 hours. Jeez. And they had to call in the feds.
31: They did the white tent.
27: Yeah.
31: I saw like someone, and I don't know if this is true, looked like someone abandoned their car.
27: Okay.
31: And called a Lyft or a friend to pick them up in the other lane.
27: Oh, okay.
31: So they like literally got out because someone filmed them and they were like, I don't totally blame them.
30: Yeah, what would you do?
27: Yeah. Oh, I thought you meant of the car that was.
31: No.
27: Okay, just somebody, some other. Oh, I don't blame them either.
31: Yeah, they got out and then you saw them get into like a Jeep going on the opposite direction.
30: Yeah. What if you were like, if you're a boss and your employee was there and couldn't get to work? Literally. Like
27: nothing you can do to them, I don't think.
30: You're like, I'm 20 minutes away.
27: What are you gonna do?
30: I'm 9 hours away.
31: What if you just have to pee I mean, like, yeah. I'm all serious. Oh, I mean, I think 8 hours? Like, that is like.
0: People were getting off and going up onto the surface.
31: The bush.
0: Streets.
31: Yeah,
0: Again, that's what he said. My fiance went up to Home Run Inn and got some food.
31: That's crazy.
0: Yeah.
30: Can you imagine?
0: No.
30: I would prefer not to imagine. I was just thinking about my three kids in the back seat.
0: Oh, my God. No, you'd have
30: and
0: to.
30: And then me. Yeah. And I'd be like, guys, I got one Z bar.
31: Right.
30: I got one Z bar in this. You know what I mean?
31: And then it's like, you said Hunger Games. And then you leave.
30: I feel like everybody's tired. I feel like everybody should be asleep. Everybody go to sleep. Jeez, that's unbelievable. Terrible.
0: Just nasty. All right, a woman who claims to have slipped on some mashed potatoes at an Outback Steakhouse in Virginia 3 years ago is looking to get rich off the incident. Tracy Renshaw says in her lawsuit she and her family were dining at the Outback, possibly enjoying some chocolate thunder from down under, when she got up to go to the bathroom when she slipped on a foreign substance which appeared to be mashed potatoes. I don't know why they don't know, but it appeared to be, there's the sound of her falling.
31: That was exactly what it was.
0: And she fell, suffering what her attorneys call serious and permanent injuries, according to the suit, which says there should have been a warning posted. Again, editorial, I don't know all the details, but I don't think that they know that there are mashed potatoes on the floor to where they can have a sign produced.
30: But even if they did, even if the guy turned to grab the mop.
0: So it's the whip.
31: It should be when you walk in and it says warning. Could be mashed potato. What, Jell-O?
0: Yeah.
30: That's
0: true.
30: There might be slippery food substances on the ground. Yeah. We apologize. Yeah.
0: So Outback denies the majority of the allegations, including the seriousness of her injuries, adding they do not have any duty to post a warning about something that should have been obvious to anybody exercising ordinary care. Old Tracy's seeking $1.5 million, but may be open to settling for a lifetime supply of blooming onions.
31: You added that.
30: Is that real?
0: No, it feels like it might be proof that she might not be.
30: You can eat here for free forever. Really?
0: Yeah.
30: Oh, you know, I also got gravy in my hair.
0: Right.
30: I had to have it specially treated.
0: Yep. Sports, a big comeback for the Cubs. They salvaged a game last night against the A's at Wrigley. They stay home to host the Giants this afternoon. Back to it for the Sox, who are at Philadelphia taking on the Phillies. Stanley Cup final had Carolina evening the series with Vegas at a game apiece. NBA finals continue tonight. Knicks look to go up 2-0 on San Antonio.
30: On a Friday night at Nikki's house? Oh my God.
31: We've got a lot of parties, guys.
30: We'll get into this throughout the show. But Nikki and Joel don't do anything casually.
0: Small.
30: You know what I'm saying?
0: Right.
30: Every game is going to be, all right, New York theme. All right, what do we have? You know what I mean?
31: It's New York style pizza.
30: You guys, there's going to be a night where they're all going to be dressed like the Rat Pack. Just smoking cigarettes.
0: Exactly. The guy who ran on the court and took a selfie the other night has been banned from NBA games for life. Let's see how they enforce that.
31: I hope they deleted his picture, as you said.
0: He wins in the end because that's all he wanted. I'm sure he's like, if I never go to another game, I got a selfie with Wemby smiling in the background because he doesn't know what's going on. That's all the guy wanted.
30: He got it.
0: Yeah.
30: What a punk.
0: Chicago Sky hosting the Connecticut Sun. The Sky and the Sun.
30: Look at that.
0: So I believe
30: the sky swallows up the sun.
0: Let's hope so. All right, mixed weather. Not in real life. I hope the sun continues to not be swallowed.
30: No, I just want our team to win. Yeah. Sorry, guys. I'm trying to trash talk. It's hard to trash talk with some of these WNBA team names. That's all. You think you got tempo? Well, you're out of rhythm. Crap. Sorry. Let me try again.
0: Showers and storms possible. High in the low 80s. Then tomorrow, mostly sunny and scattered showers and or storms possible. High 80s, mid 80s. Sunday, sunny, upper 70s, now 73 with your mixed news update at 5:39.
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0: actual chocolate.
1: Good morning.
0: Thank you.
1: Thank you. It's Chris, Nikki, and Whip in the morning on the mix.
2: So
1: happy Friday.
2: You brought that up. Just want to mention 1 second of it. AFI, the Eddie Murphy thing. Yeah. They honor Eddie Murphy. I got through 30 minutes of it and I had to stop because I needed my husband Joel to watch it with me because I was laughing so hard. But yeah, they show clips of when he does the James Brown, like, get in the hot tub. Yeah. And he does that. And then it's not even a spoiler, but it was just so funny. One of my favorite guests so far, and this is where I stopped and I'm like, Joel, we have to watch this together. They show clips of Saturday Night Live when he's making fun of Eddie Murphy. And I'm sorry, when he's making fun of Stevie Wonder.
0: Yeah.
2: And they're like, nobody makes fun of Stevie Wonder. And then Stevie Wonder shows up.
1: Oh, no way.
2: And he's like, well, we're friends because he made fun of a blind man.
1: There you go.
2: Like, yeah, it's just such a magical time.
1: I don't think it's a shock. I'm more of a fan of the let's celebrate this person than I am of the roasts. Like, you got the Kevin Hart roast, and then you got the Eddie Murphy celebration. Right. And I'm like, they're doing the same thing, but it's happy. Let's do that one. Yeah. I don't know.
2: So anyway, he would have been proud of that.
1: Very cool. James Brown thing. Sexual chocolate.
2: Thank you.
1: Oh, I'm not going to lie to you guys. I did not get a lot of sleep last night.
0: Oh.
1: But that's okay. That's fine. It's Friday. We're riding high.
0: Yeah, that's true. Just get through this.
1: Yeah, it started yesterday. My wife and I saw a play last night near Nikki's White Castle. And I said that it was at the Raven Theater.
2: Oh, yeah.
0: And when you say Nikki's White Castle, you mean her house.
1: That's right. That's what you refer to it as.
0: Yeah. It has a name.
1: They have a sign in the front made of stone. Yeah. It's a whole
2: thing. He knocked on the door. He's like, do you have chicken rings? And I said, not right now.
1: Sorry. Get out of here. You little child. Leave me. No, we were up on the north side there, and I did say that to my wife. I said, I think that might be Nikki's White Castle. She was like, what do you mean? What do you mean by that? I'm like, I mean, she's nearby, and maybe they go there. You never know.
2: After a lot of events at Don't Serve Food, we do end up there.
1: Yeah.
2: That's
1: right.
2: Absolutely.
1: Yep. It was a really cool play. It was called Octet. It's about 8 people in a support group because they're addicted to their phones.
0: Oh.
1: So it's very current, modern, whatever. But then it's also a cappella music.
2: Oh.
1: So they sing. It's like singing therapy. Anyway, very great. Really enjoyed it at Raven Theater. But we didn't get home until about 10:30, which is late for us here on the Morning Mix, given that we're here now live at 5:45. So, we had that. And then we got back and the babysitter was like, oh, Maisie just woke up and I don't know what's going on. Mm. And our babysitter's great. She's there all the time. Maisie, our baby, is 8 months old. So we're like, okay, no problem. Thanks. Have a great night. So by best guess, we believe we got an ear infection on our hands because she was she's getting a tooth.
2: Yep.
1: So she's snotty. But then the snottiness drains into their little heads and then who knows. So she wouldn't lay down. She would only sit up. So I'm holding her at like 11. I was like holding her. She had settled a little bit. So I was like, okay, I think I got her. Been holding her for like 20 minutes. I think I'm going to put her down. So I laid her down in the crib and I left the room and it was like, like, no.
0: Uh-huh.
1: So when I woke up this morning, my wife was sleeping on the chair in there with her.
2: Holding her.
1: So I got dressed and everything, and I went and I was like, hey, you should go back to the normal bed. And I took the baby and I laid her in. So when I left, everyone was asleep in their own beds.
0: Okay.
1: And we're going to go see the doctor today. So hopefully we're good.
2: Yeah.
1: Fingers crossed.
0: Okay.
2: That you wish they could tell you.
1: Every time.
2: That's a bummer.
1: I think it's your ear? Yeah. Or is my big toe? Oh, your big toe. I didn't even look there.
2: Speaking of staying up late, so Sunday I'm supposed to go to the Cubs game.
0: Okay.
2: This whole time was supposed to be a day game. And about two weeks ago, I got, like, I followed them on Facebook and it was like, notice this change. Whip, why did they do that? Is it TV? Why did they change it to a night game?
0: Sunday night baseball is a national thing.
2: Right.
0: And so I didn't know they did it at the last minute necessarily sometimes, but maybe in this case they did. Usually I thought that was well in advance.
2: It was like 2-3 weeks ago.
0: Yeah.
2: You know, but it was one of those where this like date had been picked prior because we were going to do a day game and blah, blah, blah. It's a friend's birthday.
0: Yeah.
2: Okay. So I'll be tired Monday.
0: Know.
2: I'm just letting you know.
0: Okay.
2: I'm just going to let you know. Just look at that.
1: So no different than any Monday. She's talking like it's a surprise.
0: Right. Yeah,
2: exactly. I know.
1: Okay.
2: Say it.
1: So what now? It's 6:40 or what is it now?
2: 7:30.
0: Yeah. Well, for the national things, they do their own thing, you know.
1: Got it.
0: And sometimes those games are on NBC. Sometimes they're on Peacock. I don't know how to tell when. I'm sure there's a TV listing for it in case you want to watch. But you're going to be there, so you don't need
1: to watch to see if we don't need
2: that. That would be funny, though, if I showed up and just watched on my phone.
0: Some people might do that.
1: You got to get that old TV our dads had that had like the little box with the antenna on it.
0: Yeah,
1: be that guy.
2: Yeah,
1: Bartman the whole thing. You got to go out full Bartman.
0: Yeah, big technology back
2: in the
0: day.
2: And then tonight we're getting a local New York style pizza.
1: Of course you're
2: I believe from Jimmy's or something. I don't know yet. Because we're watching the Knicks game. Because they're all very excited. The excitement is high. I got a text yesterday randomly that was like, when are you going to start to believe
1: right.
2: for my husband? And I'm like, God. I do believe. I'm fine. I'm just not going to like go out and buy stuff because you're the fan. Go for it. And then we talked about yesterday. I was like, if they were to win, would you want to try to fly to New York to go to the parade or something?
0: Oh, my God.
2: I know. But it was hard because he's like, that's a lifelong dream. I've been, you know, he grew up outside of Madison Square Garden. Yeah, like, literally, so this has been his whole, like, but we were talking about parades and how it's so much work to get there for something you may never, you might see someone go by, you might not.
0: Yeah.
2: I don't know.
0: If he's a big fan, I get it. You just want to be in the atmosphere with other fans. But to me, like, a parade is a nightmare.
2: I was out of town when the Cubs had their parade. Yeah. Remember, it was like over a million people.
1: Oh, it's crazy.
2: I was like, close?
0: They made up some huge, they made up like 5 million. Oh. Don't get me started.
2: I don't remember. Sorry.
0: Anyway. Because mathematically, there's no damn way, but then people are going to even text you now about how mad they are for me to point that out. But that's another story.
2: Okay. Well, anyway, the point was, they couldn't even remember what they saw.
0: Right.
2: When I asked them that. I was like, what did you guys do? And they're like, I don't remember. Yeah. You know?
1: You guys live on the north side. If they win, he should just take a walk down our Broadway, which is just a street in Chicago.
2: Right.
0: That'd be a
3: funny video. Where's everybody?
1: Yeah. What the heck?
3: I'm on Broadway.
2: Like, should they win in four? He's carrying a broom. Like,
3: yeah, right.
2: And they're like, what is your deal?
1: I bet you there's got to be a big New York contingency in Chicago. He should find that group and go to, like, their meetups.
2: I did try to find, like, some kind of bar or something for them. But
1: there's
2: got
1: to be a Knicks bar somewhere in the city of Chicago.
0: Packers bars, there would have to be. Yeah.
2: So, anyway, that's it. So, a sports-filled weekend here.
0: Yeah.
1: Do your boys follow the NBA this close like they do the MLB, or do they care?
0: My older son likes it. He likes Wemby, but he also likes Wemby because he has a really valuable card of Wemby, and he's like, if they win, this is going to go through the roof, and might be right. So he follows it for, you know, basically selfish, greedy reasons. But
1: Mickey,
0: that's fine.
1: How can you guys cheer against Whip's child?
0: Yeah. His financial future. Yeah, that's
1: really,
0: his card.
1: Really out of character.
0: It's okay. It's understandable. You know, we got the local angle, Jalen Brunson from the Knicks. So there's always something to root for.
1: Mm-hmm. Absolutely.
0: Yeah.
1: And you guys are prepping for big party weekend, right?
0: Yeah, tomorrow's a big graduation party. I have done zero for it.
1: Yeah,
0: zero. I don't even know who's coming. I don't know what the food is. My excuse is, and my wife, when summer starts, school ends, and then she is free to just do every project involving everything outside of work that she hasn't been able to do because she's been too busy. So she's like in full-on mode of planning all this stuff all this week and doing a million other things while I'm in here. Like, you know, I'm like, what's going on? Oh, no, don't bother me now. I'm like, no problem.
2: She doesn't even want your help. This
0: right? Yeah. I will make a cursory attempt at pretending I want to help.
2: Yeah.
0: And then she's like, nope, I'm fine. I'm like, no problem. I'm like, you let me know if you need me to do anything, pick anything up, go get, nope, I'm good.
2: Right.
0: No problem.
2: You asked as you should. Right. You said no.
0: I'll see you in a couple hours. Tomorrow, I'm going to go to bed.
1: Yeah. You'll wake up and there'll be a shirt and pants laid out. Okay.
0: Yeah, pretty much.
1: I know what to put on.
0: Pretty much.
2: Oh my gosh.
1: And then he'll walk downstairs. Who are you?
0: Yeah. Huge surprises. Maybe there's people I haven't seen in a while coming. I have no idea.
1: There's a clown. I hope they booked a clown.
0: Oh, I hope so. I'll be happy to be the clown, actually. Maybe if we don't have a clown, I can suggest that for myself.
2: She hasn't told you yet.
1: Yeah, this is great. Yeah. I hope you're sitting out there and, like, there's a Ferris wheel set up. You're like, what? What are we spending on this thing?
0: Yeah, that'd
2: be fine. They're going to inflate the numbers just like the parade.
0: Oh,
2: just like
0: the parade.
2: Yeah. 20,000
0: people in my yard.
1: Where are all the cars? I can't wait for Monday. At this time Monday, we will have the full recap of what Whip has no idea is going to happen at his office.
0: No clue.
1: Huntrix now. We'll look at the roads next on The Mix.

0: Good morning. It's Chris, Nikki, and Whip in the morning on The Mix.
1: Yeah, 73 degrees at O'Hare right now. High around 82. We do have showers likely. Probably some thunderstorms.
0: Yeah, I took one.
1: That's nice. We all appreciate that.
0: You're welcome.
1: That.
0: Yeah, for you.
1: It's saying like, yeah, one of those like it's before noon and then afternoon. Just say all day. You know, we don't need to.
0: Yeah.
1: Okay, Eden's looks fine. Kenny looks fine. The Stevenson ramp is reopened. There was construction work that had that closed until Ashland, or around Ashland. And then this is kind of, we have 8094, so there's solid traffic in the right shoulder between Klein and Calumet. And then they're giving us, just a quick heads up. My screen shows like black, red, yellow, kind of those are the colors to show you what's happening. There's a bright blue I've never seen before.
0: Oh.
1: And here's why. It's warning you about an upcoming project.
0: Oh,
1: they don't like to do that.
0: Yeah, I thought it was something
1: so
0: cool.
1: So Monday, the east-west exits from 8094 to Klein will be closed due for bridge repair.
0: It's really pretty blue, by the way.
1: It is. And that's this nice. Project will keep it closed until August. So they're giving you a heads up that starting Monday, these exit ramps to Klein will be closed all the way for the majority of the summer until early August. So just a heads up on that. That's a quick look at traffic on The Mix.
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2: 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We'll tell you how many on The Mix.

0: Daddy Swims there. 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It's Chris, Nikki, and Whip in the morning on the Mix.
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0: All right, let's take it to the newsroom with Whip.
2: 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It's one of the questions of our times. Why does this seem to keep happening? A car crashed into a Dunkin' on the northwest side of Chicago yesterday morning. Nobody suffered any serious injuries, but I'm sure it was very scary. This happened 7:30 in the morning, so almost 24 hours ago. 7100 block of West Irving Park, a 32-year-old woman was behind the wheel. I'm not saying, but normally you hear these stories and it's like an 87-year-old or something.
0: Right.
2: May have hit the gas instead of the brake or whatever. In this case, 32-year-old woman behind the wheel of a Jeep Wrangler attempted to pull into a parking spot and then accelerated and struck the building instead, giving minor injuries to two women inside the Dunkin'. They were treated though and released, so they're okay, which is good. The driver was unharmed, and they say she was operating the vehicle with a suspended driver's license, so she did get a citation. But either way, yeah, that's so does this really happen more often? It feels like it does. We are having this discussion in our deep discussion and meeting and therapy session after the show yesterday. And is it really more common, or do we just see it more because there's video everywhere? It's a question that we don't have the answer to. It seems more common.
0: It does.
2: It seems like it.
0: Yeah, but, absolutely.
2: Yeah, movies coming out this weekend include Masters of the Universe, which is a reboot of an old 80s cartoon series, which had some really cool action figures back in the day.
0: Yeah. And the people in it look like the action figures.
2: Yeah.
0: They are muscled up. Yoked, I believe is what they say.
2: These guys
0: got yoked.
2: Yeah. Down the list in this, it's like a couple of well-known people, like Idris Elba is in this, and Kristen Wiig, I think, is in this somewhere.
0: Oh, is she? Alison Brie is? I know that.
2: Alison Brie, yeah.
1: Jared Leto, but he's not, like, doing any press, because people, are you talking about the...
0: He's Skeletor.
1: He-Man. Like, someone said, like, he's, because of his association with so many flops what was Morbius? Is that what was the one he was in?
0: Yeah, Morbius tanked really bad, and then he was in the Neutron Aries, not great.
1: Someone was like, Jared, go on vacation.
0: I like the production company is like, you're not going to do any press. Right. And he's like, I have chosen that I will not.
2: We want you in the movie, but we think you will harm our box office potential, so please don't tell anybody.
1: There was he might have said something like, I wasn't a fan, or I didn't know Skeletor as a kid.
0: Bye.
1: You know,
2: Jared, play the game, buddy.
0: Oscar.
1: This is all speculation. Do not sue me.
0: No, it's all the truth.
1: So anyway, Jared Leto is Skeletor, people are mad about it. I don't know yet.
0: I don't know. Anytime he does anything, people are both of those things. I don't know if I want this.
2: Curse you, He-Man!
0: There he is. That's a clip from
2: Jared Leto.
0: Pretty good.
1: They should have cast right there.
0: Yeah, right there. I don't know how you didn't get that, man.
2: Maybe the sequel. New survey by Global Dating Insights reveals 82%. That's 82% of pet owners would choose their pet over a romantic relationship if forced to decide. That's right, honey. Kicking you to the curb if it's between you and old Fido over here.
0: That's right.
2: Yeah. Other findings, 78% would regularly take allergy medication to continue dating someone they liked. That means, I guess, if they're allergic to the pet, they can try to control that. Right. 75% of pet owners would end a relationship rather than give up the animal. And 65% of Gen Zs are more likely to like a profile that features a cute animal.
0: Oh,
2: I believe the other day we said a lot of people on Zoosk are putting their gerbil in the picture, and that's a winning romantic formula.
0: Yeah, it's a different whole thing.
2: Yeah. Big comeback for the Cubs. They snapped their home losing streak at Wrigley, salvaging a game to beat the A's. They stay home against the San Francisco Giants this afternoon. Back to it for the Sox. We're at Philadelphia taking on the Phillies. Stanley Cup final is even at a game apiece with Carolina and Vegas. NBA finals tonight, the Knicks looking to go up 2-0 on San Antonio. The guy who ran on the court, took a selfie the other night, has been banned for life from NBA games. Let's see how they enforce that. Chicago Sky host the Connecticut Sun. And because we're running short on time, I'll do this at 6:30. Ben Johnson of the Bears, somebody's phone went off.
0: Oh, I loved it.
2: It's right at his press conference. Yeah. He is not taking that too kindly.
0: Yeah, I don't know. Maybe he exudes some professionalism.
2: Yeah.
0: Not him.
2: Exactly.
0: The reporter.
2: Right. Mixed weather, showers and or storms possible, high in the low 80s. Tomorrow, mostly sunny, scattered showers and or storms possible, high in the mid 80s. And on Sunday, partly sunny, upper 80s, upper 70s, that is. And right now, 73 with your mixed news update at 6:05.
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0: 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It's Chris, Nikki, and Whip in the morning on The Mix.
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0: 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It's Chris, Nikki, and Whip in the morning on The Mix.
10: 72 degrees high, around 77 with rain today.
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0: Guess what's back? What is this? What just happened?
10: I don't know.
0: No, hang on a second.
10: Lionel Richie, that was kind of...
0: Really, I don't know what I really apologize, guys. It's a happy Friday. It's all back. Hacky sacks are back. Wow, really? I really fell out. I dropped that. I really dropped the sack there, guys.
10: Yeah.
0: My bad.
10: Yeah, well, go sit down.
0: I did not keep the sack in the air. Oh, my goodness. Hacky sack. I don't know where it came from all of a sudden, but if you have a teenager in your home and that teen is hanging out with his buddies They are hacking sacks again.
10: It's so weird. My son came up with a hacky sack, and he's like, "Mom, you know, I'm sacking." I was like, "What?" Or whatever he said. I don't know. I
12: will not please tell your dad about those kind of problems. That's not in my department.
0: Not a conversation for us.
10: So he got a hacky sack, and he's like, "Yeah, what's what we do? We like to do." And then I went to visit friends who live in Michigan, and they were like, "Oh my god, our kids won't stop hacky sacking." And I'm like, "What is going on?"
12: And every kid's baseball team for to kill time. Well, because we said it on the show, it hadn't even occurred to me that it was gone. But then we said it on the show that it was coming back, and now I haven't stopped noticing
0: it.
12: Every group of, like, you know, 12 to 14 year old boys is doing it.
0: They're all out there sacking.
12: Yeah.
0: I was never a hacky sacker, but I do remember in the movie She's All That with Freddie Prinze Jr. and Rachel Lee Cook. It's that classic rom-com teen scene where she's artsy, so they go to a poetry club. Which, you know, as we all know, exists on every corner.
10: Yeah, of course.
0: And they go in there. And so to trick him, she signs him up. And then he goes on stage and doesn't know what to do. But he's the star soccer player. So he pulls out his hacky sack.
10: Yeah.
0: And he does a poem on stage about never let it drop with his hacky sack. And that's when I feel it's like, well, if it's in a movie, we've reached the pinnacle of sacking. So hacky sacks are back. We know that.
10: Sack is back.
0: What else is back? If Nikki is saying sack is back, what else is back? There are plenty of other things that we thought were long gone, but they're back all of a sudden.
10: Yeah, it could be fashion.
0: It can be fashion.
10: A sport.
0: Absolutely.
10: We were talking about this off the air. Like a couple years ago, everybody was watching Friends in the Office, right?
0: Yeah.
10: That was the show that was back. I legitimately want to know what show is back.
0: What show is back?
10: Sure. Everybody wants to watch.
0: Our saturated fats back. What's back?

0: Taylor Swift. She's back. More on that later. Good morning. It's Chris Hickey and Whip in the Morning on the Mix.
1: Never went away.
0: Never went away.
1: But hacky sacking is back.
0: It's back. We're sacking a hack or hacking a sack. Either one. Hacky sack.
1: Oh, man. When we, in college, that was so big. And, all the guys, I used to call it Dirty Boy Street. There was a street at Michigan State where you could just smell that they did not shower. They were like, I'm not going to shower. I'm going to put more patchouli oil on.
2: Yeah.
1: And then I'm going to sack outside of my Jeep Wrangler here.
0: Anytime I met a guy who grew up in, I don't know, St. Charles, and he's wearing the poncho.
1: Corona poncho.
0: Hang on, buddy.
1: Yeah, exactly.
0: Slow down, bro.
1: Yeah.
0: Mm-hmm.
1: Yeah.
0: We were big into Ultimate Frisbee. That was adjacent to hacky sacking. I'll say that.
1: No, you did this with your Big Johnson shirt on. You know, those were big for a while.
0: I'm so glad you said shirt. What else is back? 815, Backstreet's back. All right. Very well done.
2: Yeah. They said it themselves.
0: Thick bottom sandals are back. Yeah, like platform sandals. I'm seeing that a lot.
1: Yep.
0: Those are back. White eyeliner is back.
1: Oh, no.
2: Really?
0: I don't know. Purple Rain, the movie, is back. 630. All right.
2: Okay.
0: Bell bottoms, like wide leg pants. A lot of you are talking about wide leg pants.
1: Yep.
0: Those are bad.
2: That's true. Again, not being a fashion person, but I've noticed on women, the legs are wider than ever.
0: Yeah, your wife was wearing some wide pants in a photo you posted.
2: I've seen it pretty regularly. Yeah. And I would say his wife's photos. They're making the people in the 60s bell bottoms look small by comparison how wide they are.
0: My wife as well has the wide pants. That's what I clocked.
2: I think they all do.
0: Yeah, I think so.
1: And then in the same...

0: same boat, the 630, the high-waisted ones.
1: Yeah.
2: Taylor so Swift like brought that back.
0: High-waisted bell-bottom pants. Yes. Yeah.
1: I love this one. Eggs are good for you again. Yeah, eggs had a cottage cheese also I'm going to throw out there. Yeah. Had a glow-up. 90s rock. It's all the rage now, especially with walk-up songs at our baseball games.
0: Yeah. And then on the flip side, 847 wrote, I'm a PE teacher. All my students, especially fifth graders, they all want to hear Michael Jackson again.
1: Yeah.
0: Because people went to go see the Michael movie, and they're like, wow, there's so many songs here.
1: MJ's back. Yeah. Jelly sandals and scrunchies, those are everywhere.
2: Oh, yeah.
1: BMX bikes are everywhere.
0: Side note, jelly sandals suck. I just want to, like, they will rip up your feet. Yep. I don't know why they're back. Yep. That's my PSA for the day. If you're going to put, thank you, CJ. Ouch, they hurt so bad.
1: Yes. Yeah.
2: People have to learn.
1: But also, CJ said, I saw a pair for $70.
0: Yeah, you know what?
1: Crazy.
0: Go buy another $80 in Band-Aids.
1: Exactly right. 2000s, everything is back. Like Bratz clothing and Hannah Montana reunions and Hilary Duff on tour. I just want to say I am in full support of Hilary Duff being back.
2: Oh, yeah.
1: I would like more of her being back. Thank you for your time.
2: Yeah.
1: Summer buzz cuts are back. Middle school boys, but also mullets are back.
0: Yeah.
2: They've been back for a few years now. Yeah.
0: 815, I can support this one. Women wearing full coverage underwear is back. Thongs seem to be fading.
2: Really?
0: Is that going to happen at beaches?
1: When did the thong bikini just become the bikini? Like, yeah. I'm not in the complaints department, but I'm just confused. Like, I don't know. I only ever knew when I was coming up, the thong bikini was like, if you were in Brazil, you might see one.
2: Exactly.
1: But now you could be at like Meadows Pool.
0: Yeah.
1: There's like, you know, your buddy's mom walks by. You're like, what's going on?
2: That's
0: but
2: true.
0: Now there's like a lot of the high-waisted bottoms. You know, they come all the way up to
2: all the material. It's going like up here instead of down there.
1: Yeah. And finally, Pokemon. All the celebs are into Pokemon. You got the Pokemon Go Fest happening in Grand Park this morning. And I kid you not, on my drive-in, I saw some Pokemoners walking around the streets. That's not a joke.
2: I saw them yesterday.
1: Did you really?
2: Because it's like a group of like 20 people. They look distinctive. And they're all looking at their phone like they don't know where they're going.
1: There's a vibe. You're like, that's a Pokemon Go crew. I see you guys.
0: They're bumping into
1: each other. They're all shouting out, Charizard! Charizard! So be ready. Pokemon Go is taking over Grant Park this weekend. So get ready, because there will be Pokemon Goers everywhere. And then by Sunday, they'll have Pokemon Went. Thank you. It's fun.

0: That was good. We did a hacky sack circle in here, the four of us, during the...
1: Yeah.
0: Good morning. It's Chris, Nikki, and Whip in the morning.
1: No, I'll tell you who let it fall. Can't say.
0: Sorry.
1: The roads look okay. The only problem we had was the Stevenson. The off ramp to Ashland was closed earlier due to construction. It's now open. Also, I will let you know that there was apparently a structure fire right now on Clark Street, so that's closed in both directions between Diversey and Fullerton. So they're rerouting some buses. And then they're giving us a heads up, the upcoming summer construction, 8094. Both east and westbound at Klein Avenue, those exit ramps will be closed for bridge repairs over the Little Calumet River. And this is going to happen until August. So just prepare for that. That starts on Monday. Let's quick look at traffic on the mix.
0: They're announcing traffic construction as if it's like a concert coming to town. Oh, my goodness. Up next, we'll go to the newsroom with Whip.
2: Flight attendants say there's one thing they hate more than anything else that passengers do. We'll tell you what that thing is next on the mix.
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1: 636, 72 degrees, higher on 77.
0: All right, let's go to the newsroom now with Handsome Whip.
2: 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Flight attendants say there's one thing they hate more than anything else that happens routinely to them on flights. They say they would give anything for passengers too. You want to guess?
0: Yeah, man. I was going to say ask if I can upgrade my seat.
2: Okay,
0: once you're already on the plane.
2: Nope.
0: That just seems dumb.
2: Nope.
0: Touching them.
2: That's it.
1: Oh,
0: sorry. Sorry.
2: Chris got it on the second guess.
0: I'm sorry.
2: It is touching them. They want passengers to cut that out. This is according to the Jump Seat Chronicles podcast. Several veteran flight attendants say people poke and tap them all the time to get their attention. They do not like it at all. As flight attendant Joshua Boyd says, it happens so often that if we got paid a dollar for it, we would be millionaires. So instead of physically touching crew members, the flight attendants say passengers should simply use the call button, make eye contact, or politely wave if they need assistance.
0: In a related story, it appears everyone has a podcast now.
2: That's true.
0: Oh, man.
2: That's true. So don't go listen to that. Just let us let you know what they're saying.
1: I feel like that happens, though. It's when they're, like, putting something up. Do you know what I mean? I'm trying to think of any time I would ever be good. And you're like, excuse me. And they don't turn around.
0: Right.
1: But, yeah,
0: and then from
1: I don't know.
0: A seated position, I think it's then reaching up and putting your hand on their lower hip. They don't like that.
2: Yeah. No. Well, whatever you can get to, I guess. Sometimes if the garbage bag is going by and it's going by too fast,
0: right.
2: And you're like, oh, I got to. But whatever the situation is, they don't like it.
1: All right, don't do it.
0: I'm probably guilty of doing it at some point, but it would only ever be like the top of the shoulder.
2: Yeah.
0: Like,
2: right.
0: Pardon me. You know what I mean?
1: Yeah. Or when you touch their face and say, I love you. Please
0: take
1: care
0: of me. I've not done that since I did it.
2: Not appropriate.
0: Okay.
2: Not appropriate.
0: I haven't done that
2: at all
0: since I did it.
2: It's a time and place issue there.
0: Right.
1: Yeah.
2: Touching someone to get their attention can be pretty rude, as is letting your phone make a bunch of noise while someone's trying to talk in a press conference. Just ask Bears coach Ben Johnson, who was talking to reporters this week when someone's phone went a ringy dingy.
3: Page, we're speaking the same language, and that's always a good starting
2: point. There it is.
3: Oh, my.
4: Now that you've got a year under your belt, how does it feel? How do you feel about your position, what you're doing?
2: There.
4: People you're working.
3: Somebody want to take their phone, so I'm not interrupted again. Thanks.
2: He's dead serious, by the way.
0: Yeah, he should
2: so
0: be.
2: It happened. It was a little quieter the second time. He had to kind of really hear it behind him. So it was the second time that I think he was annoyed to begin with. But that second time, he's like, that's it.
1: Yeah. You know, when you work with Dan Campbell and you guys want to bring a live lion on the sidelines.
2: Right.
1: You're not screwing around.
2: No.
0: In a very positive way, in a way that I'm very excited about. He's working his way to a Ditka level of snark.
1: Yeah.
0: Like
1: exactly.
0: A Ditka
1: that's
0: level
1: right.
0: Of like, yep. There's going to be Fs and Ss and shut ups and get out of here's and all that.
1: It's going to be fun.
0: Oh, I love it.
2: Yeah.
0: I want him to be intense.
2: He definitely fills that bill. I don't think he's pretending either. This is him.
0: Because I will say, in every interview Caleb Williams is doing now about the Madden video game, he's on the cover of every interview. He's like, yeah, I'm on the cover of the game.
1: Mm-hmm.
0: That's pretty cool.
1: Yeah.
0: I wanted to make it look like Michael Jordan. So I
2: yeah.
1: Also, whoever let their dad in that press conference.
0: Yeah, for real.
1: It's either that or it's the phone ringing is every dad's ringer.
2: 100%. Yes. Yeah, for sure. People listening on the live stream right now, people checking us out at WTMX.com or our free Mix app include Joyce in Whiting, Kimberly in Saginaw, Michigan.
0: Oh, Nikki. Baby.
2: Yeah.
1: Is that Sag-nasty.
0: Sag-nasty. Yeah. I knew it had the name.
2: Sag-nasty.
0: Oh,
2: yeah.
0: Man. Yeah.
2: Nicole in Hoffman Estates, Pam also in Hoffman Estates, Julie in Downers Grove, Linda in Fox River Grove, Laura in Brookfield, Mary Ellen in Chicago, and Stephen in Elmer. So many people registering the accounts. You could do the same and possibly win great stuff.
0: I'll tell you what, we have a prize on here that might be the best one we've ever had. In moments, I will tell you what it is. Until then, some other amazing ones like Dinner for Two at ABBA. Ooh. Get your tickets to see our girl, Sarah Bareilles, live on stage at Chicago Theater.
1: I can't wait.
0: She's got a new song out.
1: Yeah.
0: She's got a new album coming out. Mm. It's pretty great. So very excited for her. But the thing that has me very excited this morning is just added overnight to the free Mix app. Get your four pack of tickets to our Mix advanced screening of Toy Story 5 on Saturday, June 13th.
2: That's great.
0: A Saturday Mix Advance screening. These usually happen on like Wednesday nights. No.
2: Yes.
0: Saturday, Toy Story 5, you and your family on June 13th. So go ahead and win those tickets on that free mix app.
2: Outstanding. Sports, big comeback for the Cubs as they salvaged a game against the A's, snapped their long home losing streak at Wrigley last night. They're home again to host the Giants today. Back to it for the Sox. They're at Philadelphia taking on the Phillies. Stanley Cup final had Carolina evening the series with Vegas at a game apiece. NBA finals continue tonight with the Knicks looking to go up 2-0 on San Antonio. Chicago Sky host the Connecticut Sun. Mixed weather, showers, storms possible. High low 80s. Then tomorrow, mostly sunny, scattered showers and or storms at a high in the mid 80s. Sunday, partly sunny, upper 70s, now 73 with your mixed news update at 640.
0: Early this morning, we chatted about the roast of Kevin Hart on Netflix. Kevin Hart has now stepped forward and said there is one celebrity that should never, ever be roasted. Who is it? We'll tell you next on the Morning Mix.

0: Good morning. It's Chris, Nikki, and Whip in the morning on The Mix.
1: High around 77 today with a chance of rain. So look out for that.
0: That was Justin Bieber. There's a roast of Justin Bieber that happened on Comedy Central maybe, I don't know, 6-7 years ago.
1: Yep.
0: We just had the roast of Kevin Hart all over Netflix. It's one of the most viewed roasts of all time. The roast of Tom Brady. Wow. That was a big one a couple of years ago. So Kevin Hart now being the man who was roasted most recently. And if you haven't seen any clips from it or seen it, there are some celebs that come out and roast him and it's funny. Some maybe take it too far, some controversy. We're not here for that. However, he was on Kimmel last night, Kevin Hart. And Kimmel said, is there anybody we shouldn't roast? Nikki, who do you think he said? Because you don't know the answer, right? You haven't seen him comment on it. Is there a celebrity? And this is a celebrity we all know. This isn't some, like, you know, an author we've never heard of or something. No. A director we don't know. No. It's a big-name celeb that we know.
1: Dolly Parton.
0: Great guess.
2: I already know the answer. Okay. I'm going to recuse myself. I saw this story. Wish I hadn't, because it's not as much fun if I know the answer.
0: The answer is?
3: What about Oprah? Would that be unacceptable? That'd be like spray painting the Sistine Chapel.
4: If I found out that Oprah said she wanted to do it, I'm driving 100 miles per hour to Oprah's house. You cannot do this.
0: No way. No. You could not do it. Absolutely not. You can't roast Oprah.
2: I don't think she would ever do it.
0: You get a roast and you get a roast and you get a roast. You all get a roast. No way she would.
2: No way.
0: If I'm any celebrity of any note, there's no way ever. I'd be like, no, I'm good. I'm good.
2: The ones that do accept it, so to speak, it's not like they're needing of the publicity. There must be something in them. I know they get paid a lot, but that doesn't mind sort of like making fun of themselves or having this dirty laundry. It's no holds barred, right? It's not like they need the publicity, though.
1: No.
0: Remember after the Tom Brady one, like he was upset, his kids were upset.
2: Yeah.
0: I haven't seen any real fallout from Kevin Hart himself, but I think because he's a comic, he at the end gets everybody back. So maybe it's a little different.
2: Yeah.
1: Yeah. You kind of know. I mean, hey, back in the day when they used to do these with Dean Martin or whatever.
2: Crazy.
1: And they would all smoke cigarettes and rip on each other. I mean, there were jokes now. Like, you could, no. There's so
2: well, you say you, they couldn't say. This is the one place that those kind of jokes are still happen.
0: That's true.
2: Mainstream people.
0: Yes,
1: it's true.
0: And it's like, did they not know they were filming this?
1: You know it's going to, you're up for anything. No, nothing's off the table, I guess.
0: We'll look at the roads next.

0: the morning. Were you going
1: to
0: do it?
1: You do that all the time. Why did I feel the need to do that?
0: Yeah, when we play the four times a year, we play a song that's hard.
1: That's fine. I'm literally going to do that. And I'm like, wow, what is wrong with
0: why
1: me?
0: Do I feel the impulse to go, rock? Oh,
1: yeah. This is the point when, like, dogs start looking like their pets, man. This is, I've been with you guys too long. I'm starting to exactly do.
0: Like their owners? Like,
1: that's what I meant. Like, their owners. Like,
0: I know you're saying something. I just don't know what it is.
1: Thank you.
0: Rock.
1: No, it's like my brain is now.
0: All right. Roads. Let's get a look. We're going to see what's happening on the road.
2: It does rock, though. It's an accurate description.
0: One of my most favorite moments here ever on the Morning Mix was when Lewis Capaldi came in and he started to play his song and he was like, all right, let's rock. I mean, sorry. Let's soft pop. And then they played the song.
1: Eames looks fine. Inbound Kennedy O'Hare to downtown, 30 minutes, 29 on the reverse. Inbound Eisenhower from the Jane Addams Field Post Office, 43 minutes, 31 minutes. If you're headed the other way, very different story than all day yesterday. Inbound Stevenson, 355 to DeSaba Lake. Short drive, 40 minutes. We had an exit ramp closed with construction, and it looks like that has been completed. So this is the access to Ashland on the Damon-Ashland exit there. Inbound Stevenson, or what I said, did I say the inbound Stevenson?
3: I just did.
1: That was what I said. Inbound Stevenson, 355 to DeSaba Lake Shore Drive, 40 minutes. 26 on the reverse. Inbound Dan Ryan, 95th to the interchange, 21 minutes. And then we have upcoming construction on 8094. Exit at Klein will be closed for a majority of the summer. And then we talked about this. We joked about this. A lot of things closing. A lot of festivals. You got Rib Fest going on Lincoln Square. You got Lincoln Park Greek Fest. Oh, you got Pokemon Go at Grand Park. Yep. So just know all this is happening. That's a quick look at traffic on the mix.
0: All right, coming your way next, we're going to go back to Nikki for Nikki's Deep Dish.
1: Oh, and the half marathon. I'll mention that as well. It's on the west side, so know that that's going on.
0: Dang.
1: Okay, we got a lot. The Taylor Swift song is out. Toy Story 5, the collab is real. We'll give you a taste of it. And a huge show announced coming to Chicago in like 2 weeks. It's a surprise show. If you haven't heard about it, I'm going to tell you about it because tickets go on sale today.
0: What?
1: The mix. I could be.

0: morning. It's Chris, Nikki, and Whip in the morning on The Mix. We're going into Nikki's Deep Dish, but we got a text just now. Guys, I'm in the car. This is my last work trip. I'm retiring today. Yay. Been listening to The Mix on my way to work for 16 years. Aww. Congratulations, Barb. Mm. Congratulations. Yay. Well deserved. Thanks for listening to The Mix. You know what? The show's on until 10. So when you wake up now at 8, it's just tune us in. You get Nikki's $1,000 minute and all the fun. But right now, you're getting Nikki's Deep Dish.
1: Here's a hot slice of pop culture, entertainment news, and Hollywood gossip. It's Nikki's Deep Dish on 101.9 The Mix.
2: Brought to you by Ravinia. I had to put chapstick on to read this whole thing.
0: All right. Was hilarious.
2: I know. Because I was like, man, she really posted something. We're talking about Taylor Swift.
0: Oh.
2: So Taylor Swift releases the Toy Story 5 song. It's called I Knew It, I Knew You. Take a listen and then we'll tell you what you

0: All right. So yeah, there's Taylor Swift from Toy Story 5. She posted along with a really cute picture and video of her like kind of dancing in some like cowboy boots and a cowboy hat.
1: That's appropriate.
0: And it says, writing this song felt like a musical departure and coming home at the same time. Creating something for Jesse was a new challenge and also felt like second nature all at once. Being a Toy Story kid from age 5 till now, it's an adventure I plan to be on to infinity and beyond. Thank you to the brilliant Andrew Stanford for imagining me this all these years. Thank you. She thanks Randy Newman for the gorgeous sonic tapestry of songs and scores that you've meticulously woven over the years. And then she goes on to thank her pal Jack Antonoff. That's her partner in crime, who she didn't work with on the last record. And people are like, is something going on? No,
2: they're good.
0: They're still friends. Wrote this with so much adoration for these characters that made us laugh, helped us learn. I knew it. I knew you from Toy Story 5 is out everywhere now. So very cute. It's a cute song, and we'll hear more of it later on. I know Jenny B is going to play it. We might play it. But
3: nice. I'm going to cry a lot at that movie. Great.
1: Oh, for sure.
0: It's all right. I know. The fact that this is even a little up-tempo gives me hope to not bawl immediately. But because I was afraid. I mean, when you hear I Knew It, I Knew You about Toy Story 5. Man. Yeah. But yeah, it's a very sweet song, very sweet post she did as well.
3: Love it.
0: So the movies are back, man. Like, this is crazy when I saw this story. So The Odyssey, you know, that's the Christopher Nolan movie that's coming out. You know, Homer's epic. Different Homer. So it's going to be out pretty soon, and people want to see it on IMAX. In fact, so many people want to see it that the ticket sales were overwhelmed yesterday. So here's what it's going to sound like, and I'll tell you how bad the wait got.
4: Who's looking after your wife and son?
5: Do you see?
4: My dad is coming home.
5: Bringing your vengeance. Bringing it all. No one could stand between me and home. Not even the gods.
0: So yeah, the gods. Oh. The gods could not help the AMC ticketing app yesterday. It was overwhelmed. People were waiting over an hour just to try to get IMAX tickets to see this. The movie hits theaters July 17th. So many things have been selling out. They finally got it down to 8 minutes, which is still, if you think about waiting 8 minutes just to buy a movie ticket.
3: That's crazy.
0: When's the last time that's happened?
3: No. The cast is stacked for this movie.
0: Yeah, it's got everybody. I feel like Holland, we talked about
3: him. Yeah, Tom Holland, Matt Damon, obviously the lead. Elliot Page, Zendaya, Robert Pattinson, Anne Hathaway, Charlize Theron, John Bernthal, Travis Scott. Everyone's in this movie.
1: Okay.
0: Yeah, it is going to be crazy. July 17th. So if you want to go see it on IMAX, get your tickets now. And you might even be, pushed into like August at this point.
3: Absolutely.
0: Speaking of huge shows, I saw this yesterday. I'm like, wow, only he can do this. It's kind of crazy. Yesterday, Dave Chappelle announced he's coming to Chicago. And it's not like he's going to be here in like 3 months or, 3 years. He's going to be here June 19th. So
1: Two weeks.
0: Dave Chappelle will be up. It's called Pulling Up on Friday. So it's June 19th at the United Center. Tickets go on sale for this today at noon.
1: Okay.
3: That's wild. That kind of makes sense, though.
0: Why?
3: Because he's known as a lazy comedian. You know that, right?
6: I have a great reputation in show business, but in comedy, I'm what's known as a lazy comedian, which is crazy because I work all the time, but that's not why they call me lazy. They call me lazy because I do shows sometimes, 20,000 people be in the crowd. And I'll tell a joke, and they'll all look at me like I'm crazy. But 3 or 4 people will laugh really hard. And I'll be on stage like, yeah, that's good enough.
0: You can hear that. But here's the thing. You will not be taping that because, once again, he famously will not allow phones. They're already saying right now, phones not permitted.
7: Here's a hot
3: What happened? What just happened? Sorry.
0: So, doors will be open at 6. Expect 7:30 again. So tickets go on sale today at noon if you want to go see Dave Chappelle at the United Center in 2 weeks. Kind of crazy. He'll be here.
1: Somebody should start filming the people in the crowd to see if they start twitching after a little while without their phones.
3: Yeah, it's like a societal...
1: I'm serious.
0: But who can do that with no phone?
1: Well, one person.
3: They'll sneak in and do that.
1: Yeah, one person.
0: This Deep Dish is brought to you by Ravinia. 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

0: Good morning. It's Chris, Nikki, and Whip in the morning on the Mix.
1: 72 degrees, high around 77, chance of storms throughout the day.
0: All right, we're flying into the newsroom with Whip.
2: All right, this is one of the weirder stories that we can recall around here in a while in terms of a nine-hour delay in both directions of the Eisenhower Expressway yesterday. Basically, an entire work day plus 10 a.m. to just after 7 p.m. No traffic got by because of what began as a stalled vehicle on the westbound side of the Ike around Mannheim. The bomb squad was called in. Eventually, so were the FBI and the ATF to assist in what was called a death investigation. And that's still about all we know. If you were caught in that traffic, I'm sorry for you. That probably will scar you for a while. People got out of their cars to get water, food, etc. And here are some of those people, the way they described
3: it. Fiance went to home right in and went to the gas station to get us something to eat and something to drink.
4: We were getting updates all day at work about what was going on because, of course, it was very confusing at first just seeing all this backup on the highway with nobody on it, and it's like, what's going on?
2: Exactly. Some drivers were able to turn around and get off the road, but for others, they were there for a very, very, very long time on a very, very, very bad day. This sounds weird to me, but maybe it's not. I don't know anything. Scientists use yeast found in an ancient ice man's guts to bake very good sourdough bread and have beer making next on their list.
1: What?
2: This is a real story. German hikers stumbled upon the mummified remains of Oetzi in northern Italy a couple of decades ago, roughly 5,300 years after he was killed by an arrow while strolling through the Alps. His body was extremely well preserved from being entombed in glacial conditions, and scientists have had a field day examining everything that was preserved in his body, and that includes gut bacteria from his microbiome. And the long story short here is they were able to make some bread out of the yeast that they found in his gut.
5: We are not signing off on this. We do not, as the German people, agree.
1: It is not yum-yum.
5: No, not yum-yum.
2: Oh, they beg to differ.
5: Okay.
2: They say, initially, the sourdough load didn't work, but after 3 long months of trying, the team made a loaf of, quote, very, very, very good sourdough.
6: I call this sourdonts.
5: Yes. Are you sure? Was it 3 months or was it 9?
2: Might have been 9. Scientists also added beer brewing to the list of possible mummy-derived food and beverage items.
0: Have these people ever seen a movie? This is how they end the world. This is what happens, okay? We try to do too much, and now there's going to be some horrible caveman disease that we're all going to get from this Hans gut bread.
2: Mm-hmm.
0: Jeez.
2: Yeah. So look for that at, Whole Foods near you. Not really sure.
0: Can you imagine?
2: Yeah. Big comeback for the Cubs as they salvaged a game against the A's last night and snapped their long losing streak at Wrigley. They stay home to host the Giants this afternoon. It's back to it for the Sox also after a day off. They're still on the road at Philadelphia taking on the Phillies. Stanley Cup final had Carolina evening the series with Vegas at a game apiece. NBA finals continue tonight. Knicks look to go up 2-0 on San Antonio. The guy who stormed the court and took a selfie the other night during the game has been banned from NBA games for life. Let's see how they enforce that. And the Chicago Sky hosts the Connecticut Sun. Mixed weather, showers and or storms possible, high low 80s. Then tomorrow, mostly sunny, scattered showers and or storms again, high in the mid 80s. And on Sunday, partly sunny, upper 70s. Now 73 with your mixed news update at 7:06.
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1: Hey, good morning. It's Chris, Nikki, and Whip in the morning on The Mix, and it's time for our Chicago Confession this morning. Rachel is here to join us. Hi, Rachel. How are you?
2: Hey, I'm okay. I've been better.
1: Yeah, it sounds like you're in a bit of a rough one here. So what's going on?
2: Oh my gosh, I am in such a position. So my son's graduation party is coming up, and we were going to prepare the yard and do it ourselves, do it all nice. And so things have been really busy, and my husband was going to do it. He hasn't been making time for it. I'm like, okay, I'm just going to do it, and then it'll be done. We won't have to stress about it. So I went out and I bought a weed killer, and surprise, surprise, it's a weed and grass killer. And I feel like, in my defense, that was not clearly stated on the label, or at least not clearly enough.
3: Right.
4: Yeah.
2: Because I feel like I would have noticed it. But in any case, I sprayed the whole lawn, and the whole lawn is dead.
3: Mm. Oh. Mm-hmm.
1: I've seen these horror stories.
2: It's disgusting.
1: Yeah.
2: It's dead.
1: On like Instagram and stuff, where somebody was like, I didn't know what I bought. And now, so it sounds like, so you guys had a lot of weeds and you wanted the yard to look nice for this party. How many people do you have come into the house?
2: Well, it's an open house.
1: Oh, boy.
2: I don't, 40, 50 more. Okay. I mean,
1: And when's the party?
2: There's no way to know. Next weekend.
1: Okay. So we're down to the wire.
3: Yeah, I'm feeling some indoor outdoor rug situation.
1: Just
3: kind of make a little, not a ton of rugs, but like two. Maybe you could make it like a little patio area.
1: Yeah.
3: You know,
4: don't they have like turf type stuff?
1: You could do desert landscaping.
4: You have a re-sodding party.
3: Yeah.
4: Everyone just takes like a hunk of sod.
2: Yeah, that's mean.
1: I'm so sorry, Rachel. All right, she's right.
2: It's so bad though, and here's the worst part. I did not tell my husband that it was me. I had a moment of panic when he saw it, and I just said, you know, maybe we have grubs or something. I don't know how this happened.
1: Blame the grubs. Yeah, they can't defend themselves. Wow.
3: Now you're a better wife than I am. I would have been like, this wouldn't have happened if you did it. Like you said you were going to.
1: God bless you.
2: Well, maybe I should have, but I feel like I can't backpedal because now I'm like, I basically lied about it. And I didn't mean to. I just seriously panicked.
4: The grubs are not going to rat on you.
1: No, they aren't. I guess we could get some green paint. What does Rachel do now? We're lying. We're hiding that we killed all the grass. Yeah. We got 40 to 50 people coming to the house. Do they just party on dead grass? Do people care?
4: They won't even know.
1: I don't know the mindset. I would be like, I'm already this way. I'm like, people are, and I don't want anyone at the house. We got weeds in the yard. It's ugly. They're going to judge me.
3: Depending on where the kid's going, it could be like, you know, hey, they're number one in the turf program, you know?
1: Yeah.
3: So, like, hopefully he'll learn. Whatever.
1: What college is he going to?
2: Loyola.
1: Oh, okay. That's a city college.
3: Yeah,
1: not a lot of grass on the north side.
3: They go the other way. You're like, hey, he's going to a city school. What's he know about grass?
4: We're trying to teach him. Is it too late to book a restaurant?
1: Yeah, I wonder. Hey, if anybody from Portillo's is listening, maybe there's one nearby.
2: Oh, we might just have to go to the park and lug all our stuff over there or something. I'm so embarrassed.
4: Yeah. That's not any idea. I will say this much. There are a plethora of possibilities in this one.
1: How can Rachel save the party? 312-233-1019. We'll find out next on The Morning Mix.
5: 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Paid after drama.

0: Good morning. It's Chris, Nikki, and Whip in the morning on a mix.
1: Okay, so this is an interesting Chicago confession. Because again, her husband had done it. Maybe she wouldn't have had to do it.
0: All right, but that said, Rachel is trying to get her yard ready for her family's graduation party for her son. They're all excited, graduating high school. He's excited. He's going to Loyola. They're psyched.
2: Yeah.
0: They got weeds in the yard.
2: Oh.
0: So many of us, you got weeds, you got crabgrass, you got clover. What a pain in the neck.
1: Husband's like, I'll take care of it.
0: Right.
1: It wasn't taken care of. So she's panicked and she's like, I just got to get this done. I'm going to spray it with the stuff that kills weeds.
0: Right. I mean, fine.
1: Kills everything.
0: Yeah. She didn't realize she had gotten weed

0: into vodka lemonade.
1: Absolutely,
0: for sure.
1: Yeah. Mm-hmm. A lot of people like Nikki's idea of the rugs, because then it would sort of feel like a weird, like a Jewel music video. Like Jewel, you know what I mean? You can imagine her barefoot on rugs outside.
2: Right. I'm imagining it.
0: But yeah. The big one that keeps coming in, though, is spray paint. Like not spray paint, but like grass paint or something?
1: Okay, here's what's funny. I just bought this.
2: Oh!
1: You can buy grass paint. It's the same kind of stuff they use in the NFL. But you can buy it for your own yard.
0: Like at Home Depot or something?
1: You can get it at the Depot, you can get it at the Nards, you can get it at Lowe's.
3: Like, is it supposed to look like paint, or is it supposed to look like your grass is very green?
1: No, it looks like your grass is super green.
3: That's what I thought, because I've heard that some of these professional companies sometimes will do this.
1: Like that on the lawn.
3: Yes.
1: So I've got it. It just came yesterday. And my wife was like, what's this? And I said, we got some yellow grass back there, and we're having our daughter's 7th birthday party next week, and I can't have these these 7-year-olds out here judging our yellow spots.
0: Right.
1: So I'm going to spritz them.
0: Cool. And they're just like 630 to your lawn and her lawn. Don't sweat it. It'll be a story forever. No one cares.
3: That's probably true.
1: I will tell you, a lot of people have told me no one cares about my lawn, which hurts. It hurts a little bit because I care a lot about it, and I'm trying to bring her back to life.
3: Well, no one cares about it when they're standing on it.
1: Right.
3: Yeah. Maybe if they were looking at it, it'd be like, oh, Chris, you got some work to do there. But if I'm standing on it and I'm enjoying a nice Capri Sun, watching the kids play in the bouncy house, nobody cares.
1: Yeah. Right.
0: And if she's throwing this party, it's going to, you know, like, it's going to get destroyed anyway.
3: Right.
0: That's how I would view it. Like, really, like, wherever, if you get a keg or something, like, it destroys that patch, and then you have people walking everywhere.
1: Right.
0: So it's kind of funny that it's, hey, I just pre-destroyed it for you.
3: Right. I couldn't bear the thought of having you destroy it.
0: I didn't want you to feel guilty.
3: Yes.
1: 630 just texted, guys, I did this exact same thing when my husband was out of town. My neighbor did the spray painting and saved my butt.
0: That's crazy.
3: Good.
1: So I guess that's the answer, Rachel. Either I would say if you're going to spray paint it at all, then spray paint it maroon and gold.
0: Love
1: like
0: that.
1: Loyola.
0: Yes.
1: Do stripes or something cool.
3: Right.
1: That's really cool.
0: Yep.
1: Because they say it grows out like a haircut, you know, and then you just cut it away and it'll, you know.
0: But even if it's there for 3 weeks, that's still awesome.
1: That is still really awesome.
3: Yeah.
1: It is. Oh, my goodness. If you have a confession you want to share with us, go to WTMX.com. 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

0: morning. It's Chris, Nikki, and Whip in the morning on The Mix.
1: Yeah, like our Talk of Confession is going to have some help after all.
0: Yeah, we got to get that rain going, right? It's going to be good. Oh, and the song is, that's what you're referencing, that the song's called I Had Some
1: Help. You have Blonde on the Brain.
0: I gotta take five, guys.
1: You need, on the brain.
0: It's got to be, yeah. I'm thinking about my lawn. I think our 8-month-old has an ear infection. She was up all night. We were up all night. We're here. It's fine. It's fine, man.
2: Things good.
1: What is it? Amoxicillin. That pink stuff. Yeah, that's what they give everybody.
0: A little for her, a little for me. Yes.
1: Nice. It'll clear that right up, Chris. Don't worry. No one will notice. All right. Let's go to traffic. And yes.
2: People are going to be pouring amoxicillin on their lawn now after this discussion. Hey. A lot of confusion.
0: It's all pink.
1: Eames looks okay. That's right. Kennedy inbound from O'Hare to downtown. 30 minutes, 32 minutes on the reverse. Inbound Eisenhower from the Jane Addams Seal Post Office. 42 minutes, 33 if you're headed the other way. By the way, on that inbound Eisenhower, there is an accident on the off-ramp to the Tri-State Tollway, so there's a slowdown there. In Mount Stevenson, 355 to DeSable Lakeshore Drive, 38 minutes. We do have an exit reopened. The Ashland Avenue exit, the inbound off-ramp there was apparently closed, but it's now open, so that's nice. In outbound Stevenson from DeSable Lakeshore Drive to 355, 26 minutes. Inbound Dan Ryan, 95th to the interchange, 23 minutes. We do have an accident on the Veterans Memorial, so 355 northbound after Maple Avenue. There's an accident with two left lanes block. It's not a major delay, but there is stop-and-go traffic from 63rd. And then we have an upcoming summer construction project, 8094 at Klein Avenue. The east and westbound exit ramps from Klein will be closed while they work on the bridges over Little Calumet River. This project will keep the exits closed until early August, so look for that. 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
6: 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It's Chris, Nikki, and Whip in the Morning on the Mix.
11: 732, 74 degrees high, around 77. That we have some chance of some rain.
6: All right, let's take it to the newsroom now with Whip.
12: Nobody was seriously hurt, but I'm sure it was very scary. And a couple of people suffered minor injuries yesterday when a car crashed into a Dunkin' Donuts on the northwest side of Chicago. Happened in the 7100 block of West Irving Park Road literally 24 hours ago, right this second.
6: Wow.
12: According to police, a 32-year-old woman was behind the wheel of a Jeep Wrangler, and she attempted to pull into a parking spot outside that business, and then the vehicle accelerated collided and struck the building. So I guess it's a hitting the gas instead of the brake. Although normally when you see that situation, it's not a 32-year-old doing it. But in this case, that's what they say. Two women inside the store suffered minor injuries. They were rushed to Resurrection Hospital, but treated and released. Driver was unharmed. They also say she was operating with a suspended driver's license, so they gave her a citation. Movies out this weekend include Masters of the Universe, a reboot of an old 80s cartoon series, which had some really cool action figures back in the day. Ram Man, and I don't know if they put Ram Man in this movie, but
11: we looked into it. I think he is.
12: Is he in there? I think we talked about this when they were just talking about the movie. That's right.
11: I looked into it. I'm a Ram Man fan.
6: I looked into it as well, and don't Google that.
12: And also wide release for Paul Rudd and a Jonas brother that is in Power Ballad. It had some limited release last week, but I guess it's everywhere this weekend. So if you were looking to see that and it wasn't at your local theater, now it should be. But don't quote us. A woman who claims to have slipped on some mashed potatoes at an Outback Steakhouse in Virginia 3 years ago is looking to profit off the incident. Tracy Renshaw says in her lawsuit that she and her family were dining at the Outback, possibly enjoying some chocolate thunder from down under. That's a dessert.
2: All right.
12: Yeah, when she got up to go to the bathroom and she slipped on a foreign substance. Well, it's Outback. Of course it's foreign. A foreign substance which appeared to be mashed potatoes. And she fell, suffering, her lawyer claims, permanent and serious injuries. According to the suit, which says there should have been a warning posted. Warning, mashed potatoes may be on the floor.
2: Paul Hogan,
12: watch your step.
2: These are potatoes. These are potatoes. You're like, oh, all right, whatever.
6: This Australian accent is awesome.
2: I don't know what mine is. Yeah, that's pretty bad.
12: Outback denies the majority of the allegations, including the seriousness of the injuries, adding they do not have any duty to post a warning about something that should have been obvious to anybody exercising ordinary care. I believe this is you got to watch where you're going, defense. I believe that's 100%. What that is.
11: Yeah. How fast are you going?
12: Right. You really had to go.
11: Dude, like, I've slipped on some stuff. I mean, you got to really be, like, cruising slip on mashed potatoes.
12: Maybe it was an emergency situation. She was running to the restroom.
6: How many of us have had to run to the restroom before in an Outback? Yeah. I mean, you get that blooming onion going, and all of a sudden you're like, ooh, before the entree comes out, we'll be back.
12: Yeah, and they may be, she wants $1.5 million, by the way. But again, maybe open to settling for a lifetime supply of bloomin' onions. Mm-hmm. We don't know how the negotiations are going.
6: The dipping sauce that comes with is really wonderful.
12: Right. Sports, big comeback win for the Cubs last night. They were down 6-1. They ended up coming all the way back, winning 7-6 over the A's, salvaging a game in that series. And they hope to carry that momentum into their series this weekend against the Giants starting this afternoon.
6: You said that like you're a WWE wrestler and your name is Mo.
12: Momentum. Big Mo is coming down down the aisle. Yeah.
2: Oh, my God.
12: Is that Mo's music?
2: Yeah.
12: Back to it for the Sox, who are at Philadelphia to take on the Phillies. It just reminds me real quickly that people on sometimes like sports guys, they have like serious like knockdown drag out debates over whether momentum actually exists in sports. That's what I was actually thinking of.
6: I don't know about that, but I do know that momentum exists.
12: Yeah,
6: that guy
12: definitely
6: is great.
12: Yeah, if my last name was Mentum, all my kids would be named Mo 1, Mo 2, Mo 3, Maureen.
6: Yeah, George Foreman.
11: Power move against Ram Man. You guys gotta see it.
2: It's the mobile. Yeah. Oh no. Oh my God! Ram Man is on the ground. He is not moving. Oh my God!
6: Oh, I love it.
12: Oh man! All right. Stanley Cup Final had Carolina evening the series with Vegas at a game apiece. NBA Finals continue tonight. Knicks look to go up 2-0 on San Antonio. And the guy who took a selfie on the court during the game—I mean, it wasn't even like during a break in the game; it was during the game.
6: Yeah, what a putz.
12: Yeah, he has been banned for life from NBA games. Let's see if they enforce that or how they do.
11: Did you see two other people are getting, like, or might be in trouble for yelling stuff?
12: There was something
11: players.
12: With Jalen Brunson.
11: Yeah, like, what is going on here?
12: And they just said it was vulgar. I don't know the nature of it exactly, but he did tell the ref. I don't think he clapped back at them, just told the ref, and I believe there may be trouble,
11: But it's like, what? That game was just out of control.
6: It was something about Ram Man. I don't know.
11: I mean, everything's bigger in Texas.
12: Yeah, they meant it as a compliment. He took it some weird way. Mixed weather, showers and or storms possible, high in the low 80s. And tomorrow, mostly mostly sunny, scattered showers and or storms, high in the mid-80s. And on Sunday, partly sunny, high in the upper 70s, now 73. 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
6: Up next, the secret to happiness in your relationship can be boiled down to one word. And it's not a word you're thinking of, I guarantee you. We'll tell you that word after Benson Boone backflips for us on the Morning Mix.

0: Good morning. It's Chris, Nikki, and Whip in the morning on the Mix.
1: 741, 74 degrees, high around 77 with a chance of rain.
0: It's a secret to love, a secret word that might not come to mind, but it can all be boiled down. They say if you want happiness in your relationship, that one word.
1: Sleep.
0: No.
2: Understanding.
0: No.
1: Pizza.
0: No. The one word that is the secret to your happiness in a relationship is... silly. Gotta be silly. You gotta goof around. You gotta have fun.
1: Yeah.
0: Make each other laugh. It's all about the silliness. You wanna
2: be silly.
0: You're so silly. Oh my God, he's too silly. Oh, you're silly. You just gotta be silly. That's all it is. Experts say silliness, of course, it lightens the mood.
2: Yeah.
0: It can help turn a bad day into a good day. You make your partner laugh. It's great.
1: It is funny. And when you're not expecting it,
0: right.
1: It can change your whole day.
0: 100%.
2: Yeah.
0: Silly is what we need. Silly, silly, silly. So today we need to know, how do you and your partner keep it silly? How do you, how do you keep it silly? you're silly. What do you guys do to keep it silly? Text it to us at 311. Call us. We want to talk to you. Tell us about the silly. 312-233-1019. What do you do? How do you guys keep it silly? 312-233-1019. We're going to find out next on The Morning Mix.

0: Elizabeth Taylor ever kept it silly in any of the marriages?
1: I don't know.
0: We think she didn't strike me as a silly
1: gal. Richard Burton, because she went back to it. She was like, you know, that guy was funny. I'm going to marry him again. I'm going to marry him one more time.
0: That's the answer. Relationship experts are saying, if you want to keep the love alive, you need to be silly. Silly, silly, silly. That one word is the secret to long-lasting happiness in a relationship. Just keep it silly. So how do you keep it silly? Hi, Judy, you're in Trevor. What do you guys do to keep things silly?
2: Well, it's me, and I mix silly with sex, and it's actually hilarious, and we've talked about stuff afterwards, and it really makes them laugh.
0: So you just put on like a clown mask or something, just keep it silly with the pizza making? Is that what it is?
2: Okay, whatever.
0: No, I'm curious.
1: Okay. Oh, we don't need specific examples.
0: Right. I guess
1: though.
0: We're not allowed. Yeah. Okay, I'm sorry. Yeah. Halfway through, she starts juggling. That's hey! Right. I mean,
1: you got to keep that, spicy.
0: Keep that silly spice spark alive. Hi, Christy in Kenosha. What do you guys do to keep it silly?
3: We dance in our kitchen with our dogs.
0: There you go. That's silly.
4: Yeah.
0: Now, what song do you generally dance to? Whatever's on?
3: A lot of Bruno Mars, Justin Bieber, just kind of anything, you know, that we can sing to and act out with the dogs until they're completely terrified.
0: Oh, I love it.
1: Now, when you guys dance, when you guys dance together, does your dog try to jump in on it as well? Or does your dog just stand there?
3: A little bit of both. They usually start out by looking at us like we're completely mental, and then we each grab one, and then they become our dance partners.
0: Oh my gosh, that's hilarious. So dancing in the kitchen with the dogs. Yeah, that's all it takes.
4: Very nice.
0: All right, let's find out with Julie. What do you guys do that's so silly?
5: My husband, he's so sexy and silly. He always comes on the tower, he snaps his
1: tighty-whities
5: at me. Don't
0: tell
1: I love that.
0: You can imagine him coming out of the bathroom. Hey, crack, crack. Oh, gotcha. Snap, snap. So these are some fun ways to keep things silly. Now, would you want Joel to walk out of the bathroom and snap his underpants at you?
1: Yeah, it's hilarious.
0: It's fun.
1: And we do the dog thing. What's funny about that is like, well, if we hug or dance, a Biba gets really jealous.
0: Yeah.
1: And then tries to jump up and we think it's hilarious.
0: Oh,
1: and
0: that's
1: great. No, I think laughing, man, once that's gone, ugh.
0: I do the juggling during the pizza making thing. Hi, Brandy. Good morning. You're in Deerfield. What do you guys do to keep it silly? Brandy.
1: Brandy.
6: Hello?
0: Brandy. Hi, Brandy. You're live on the air. What do you guys do to keep it silly? Brandy!
6: Oh, on the air.
0: You're live. Go ahead. What is it?
1: You're a fine girl. Let's go.
0: You're doing it. Let's go. What do you guys do to keep things silly?
6: We quote Christmas Vacation all year long, my whole family.
0: Oh, I love that. Now, what are some of your favorite go-to quotes, the ones you can say?
6: I don't know, Margo.
0: There we go.
4: Classic. So classic.
0: You got to have that one. Yeah,
1: why is the carpet all wet, Todd?
0: I don't know, Margo. Where do you think you're going to put a tree that big? These are great. There are so many great Christmas Vacation quotes. And if you're enjoying your breakfast this morning, you might be thinking about this.
7: The Crunch Enhancer? Yeah, it's a non-nutritive cereal varnish. It's semi-permeable. It's not osmotic. What it does is it coats and seals the flake, prevents the milk from penetrating it. Yeah, it's a beautiful product. I like it.
0: There you go. That's fun.
4: It's good.
0: I like that.
4: Yeah.
0: That's the secret to love, life, and happiness, folks. You just got to keep things silly, which is what we do here every morning. I walk in here every morning and I snap my whitey tighties at these guys.
1: We love it.
0: Every day.

0: kissing, brainless, hopeless, heartless, fat ass, bug eyed, stiff legged, spotty lip, worm headed sack of monkey shit he is. Hallelujah! Holy shit! Where's the Tylenol?
1: That's how you keep the love alive. And turn on the microphones. What is with me today? I can't hit a right button to save my
2: life. No, it's Friday.
3: Clark Griswold took over.
1: Oh, yeah. Man, I had these gummy bears last night that were definitely not normal.
2: Right. Oh, I know. Goodness. Then you just keep eating them. You're like, I don't feel anything. Yeah. All right. So, Eanes looks totally fine. Inbound Kennedy O'Hare to downtown, 34 minutes, 30 on the reverse. Inbound Eisenhower from the Jane Addams, the old post office, 45 minutes, 35 if you're headed the other way. Inbound Stevenson, 355 to the Sabo Lakeshore Drive, 38 minutes. We did have a problem where there was an exit ramp reopened. So it's a good problem, actually. So it was closed, but now it's good. And this is the off ramp to Ashland. So that is now open. Outbound Stevenson from DeSabo Lakeshore Drive to 355. It's 28 minutes. Inbound Dan Ryan, 95th to the interchange, 21 minutes. And then they're giving us a warning about this, which we always appreciate. The upcoming 8094 summer construction. So this is happening, 8094, both east and westbound at Klein. Those exit ramps are going to be closed because they're working on bridges for the Little Calumet River. This will be closed until early August. And then if you're downtown or around the area at all, Rib Fest is going on, Lincoln Park Greek Fest is going on, and then you have Pokemon Go down at Grant Park, so you'll see a lot of people on their phones, maybe just walking into the street. So be aware,
1: be careful, for real. And if you're going, keep your eyes up.
2: 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That's a quick look at traffic on the mix.
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3: Now, you've heard of people putting together Rubik's Cubes in like 1 second or something. Well, there's another classic toy that somebody just put together very, very quickly to set a record. We'll explain on the mix.
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4: 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Here's this hour's concert code.
1: Good morning. It's Chris, Nikki, and Whip in the morning on the mix. It's time for somebody to qualify to go to New York to see Olivia Dean live.
2: Yes, and it's going to be in August, and it's going to be New York, and it's going to be hot. So that's the word, H-O-T. Hot.
1: The buildup. It's going to be in August. It's going to be in New York. Oh, man, New York's having a moment right now. Every celebrity and their mother are watching those Knicks play.
2: And Madonna just did a pop-up concert in Times Square yesterday. 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
1: 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And we're going to the newsroom with a man who's H-O-T. It's
17: 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I am sure you were not breathing well if you were stuck in traffic on the Eisenhower yesterday for anywhere close to the 9 hours that both directions of the road were shut down between 10 a.m. and about 7 p.m. yesterday because of what began as a stalled vehicle. Something exploded in this stalled vehicle, according to witnesses on the westbound side of the expressway around Mannheim. Bomb squad called in. Eventually, so were the FBI and the ATF to assist in what was then called a death investigation. And really, that's still all we officially know. Wow. We do know that people were out there for hours and hours and hours with no way to move their vehicles.
18: Beyonce went to home right in and went to the gas station to get us something to eat and something to drink.
19: We were getting updates all day at work about what was going on because, of course, it was very confusing. at first, just seeing all this backup on the highway with nobody on it, and it's like, what's going on?
17: Exactly.
1: Yes. Saved it.
17: He did. Yep. Self-edit. Some drivers were able to turn around and get off the road. Other people, I guess, just basically had a picnic, like the guy with the home run in and the water from the gas station.
1: Right.
2: Somebody posted a picture of their hood, and it was two pizzas. And it said, having a lunch date with my wife, and it just showed them having the pizza on the hood of their car.
17: Yeah, you have to get to another place making the frustration go away there and just accept it. I don't know if I have that in me. Yeah.
1: I wonder how long in the 9 hours it took until you reached the point of acceptance. Is it 2 hours?
17: Yeah.
1: Is it an hour and a half? Oh, like, what is it?
17: Great question. Yikes. Okay, we have a couple of other pieces of news, including a new survey by Global Dating Insights revealing 82% of pet owners say they would choose their pet over a romantic relationship if forced to decide. Other findings, 78% of people would regularly take medication to continue dating someone they liked if it meant they were allergic to that person's pet. They would take allergy medication to get over it. 75% of pet owners would end a relationship rather than give up their animal. And 65% of Gen Zs are more likely to like a profile in a dating app that features a cute animal. 55% of millennials, same thing. We did see recently that Zusk says that the animal to put in your dating profile for 2026 is the hamster.
1: Yeah, you got to get that hamster going.
17: Yeah. Finally, a teenager set a Guinness World Record for the quickest assembly of a certain classic toy. In fact, this is maybe just in time for Toy Story 5. The fastest Mr. Potato Head assembly.
1: Wow.
17: That's right. A Singapore teenager recently set this record. 16-year-old Kaylin Saya spent a year practicing before beating the record. And can you guess how quickly old Kaylin did this?
1: I mean, it's got to be fast, like 3.2 seconds.
17: Oh, dang it. 4.63.
1: Oh, that's fast.
17: A little longer than your... I hope you'd say like a minute and a half.
1: Oh, sorry.
2: I didn't even pick up the nose in that time.
17: Right,
1: right.
17: Like,
1: yeah, I'm thinking
2: I got one ear?
1: Yeah. Right. Mr. Potato Head is in the rotation at home, so I'm trying to think, you know?
17: Well, try to... If you can get it in 4.62 seconds, then next year at this time, we'll be reporting on you.
1: I can do a lot of stuff that fast.
17: Yeah. So. Okay. Moving on to sports, we have the...
1: Why are you laughing so hard?
17: And finals tonight with the Knicks trying to go up 2-0 on the San Antonio Spurs. We also have the Stanley Cup final tied at a game apiece. That's your championship stuff. In terms of regular season stuff, we've got baseball, where the Cubs salvaged a game coming back against the A's last night at Wrigley to snap their home losing streak. They host the Giants this afternoon and for the weekend. White Sox still on the road. They were off yesterday. They're in Philadelphia taking on the Phillies, and the Chicago Sky will host the Connecticut Sun. Mixed weather, showers and or storms possible, high in the low 80s. Then tomorrow, mostly sunny, scattered showers and or storms again, and a high in the mid 80s. And on Sunday, partly sunny, high in the upper 70s. 73 now with your mixed news update at 8:05.
1: If you missed it yesterday, we had an unbelievable Nikki's $1,000 minute with Christine taking home the win at the buzzer.
2: That was crazy.
1: Will we have two in a row? We have never in the history of Nikki's $1,000 minute had two winners in a row. Can you imagine? Will that happen? Well, we're going to find out next on The Morning Mix.

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1: Hi, good morning. It's Chris, Nikki, and Whip in the morning on The Mix. Is this Amy?
2: It is. All right.
1: Good morning, Amy. Are you ready to play Nikki's $1,000 Minute?
2: I definitely am.
1: Okay. I like the confidence here. You live in Park Ridge, is that right?
2: I do.
1: You know, that's where Harrison Ford was born.
2: Yes, I did know that.
1: You know who else was born there? Me, baby.
3: Oh,
1: me.
3: Look at
1: that's
3: that.
1: Right. Lutheran General Hospital.
2: I didn't know that.
1: Yeah, like you know, hundreds of thousands of babies a year. Lutheran General Hospital.
3: You got Han Solo, Indiana Jones, and
1: right.
3: Chris Petlak.
1: From The Mix. Yeah. What do you do for a living, Amy?
2: I'm a teacher.
1: Oh, amazing. Awesome. What grade level do you teach?
2: I'm a special ed teacher, so I've taught everything from kindergarten all the way through high school.
1: Okay, so you've got a wide swath of knowledge that will hopefully play in very well with Nikki's $1,000 Minute. I'm going to break down the rules for you. We got 10 questions. You need to get all 10 correct to get the $1,000. Whatever you say first is your answer. We lock that in. But you can say pass, and you can pass as many times as you want. We go back to those questions at the end with any leftover time, okay?
2: Sounds great.
1: All right, Amy, let's get into it. Here we go in 3, 2, 1, go.
3: What material are jeans made out of?
2: Denim.
3: What is the white part of your eye called?
2: Pass.
3: What HBO Max show stars Zendaya and Sydney Sweeney?
2: No idea, pass.
3: A pickle is made from what fruit or vegetable?
2: Cucumbers.
3: The women in Amy Tan's Joy Luck Club meet to play what game?
2: Mahjong.
3: In sunscreen, what does SPF stand for?
2: Sun Protection Factor.
3: Polaris is the proper name for what famous star?
2: The North Star.
3: In what year did Mayor Richard Daley have giant X's carved into the runways of Migs Field?
2: Pass.
3: What is the state Dorothy from The Wizard of Oz is from? What state is she from?
2: Kansas.
3: Name one of the two teams in the NBA playoffs.
2: Oh, the Mavericks.
1: Time! That's time. Mavericks was the answer. All right. That's not bad.
3: That was very good.
1: That was impressive.
3: Good.
1: Yeah. Pretty good.
3: That was very good.
1: I don't want to spoil it, but you know things that I was like, no way. Right. No way. All right. Whip was keeping track. 6 correct.
2: Woo!
1: All right. Let's recap. What material are jeans made of? Denim is the correct answer. Way to go. You got that one right. You passed on this next one. What's the white part of your eye called? Any guess on that one?
2: A cornea?
1: No.
3: I think, yeah, we know iris, we know cornea. It's the sclera.
1: What HBO Max show stars Zendaya and Sydney Sweeney? Any guess? It's a very popular show right now.
2: No idea.
3: It just ended. It's called Euphoria.
1: Euphoria.
3: Yep.
1: But you know that pickles are cucumbers. Nicely done there. The women in Amy Tan's Joy Luck Club do play Mahjong. Did you read that? Are you familiar with that?
2: I did read that.
1: Okay.
3: Do you know how to play Mahjong? It's like back. It's catching on now.
2: I have a friend who actually just joined a Mahjong club.
1: Yeah. somehow you knew that SPF, wow, which is the thing we all say all the time, but it does mean sun protection factor. Way to go. I didn't know that. I just think SPF, I don't know, sun, please find someone else. Polaris is also the North Star. Way to go. You got that one right. All right, here we go. Dig back in your mind. In what year did Mayor Richard M. Daley have giant X's carved into the runways of Migs Field?
2: I wanted to say like 92.
1: Okay, what's crazy is it's sooner than that. 2003.
2: Oh, really?
3: Yeah. But we all remember the news that morning.
1: Yeah, they were like, what? Yeah. Just driving into work.
2: Yeah.
1: Dorothy is from Kansas. You got that one right. And then we said, name one of the teams in the NBA playoffs. There's only two left. You went with Mavericks. Unfortunately, incorrect. But you were kind of close in a state way because we've got the San Antonio Spurs and the New York Knicks.
2: Yes. I knew it was Texas.
1: Yes. You were right there. Amy, you did a wonderful job, and you're just lovely. Congratulations. Thanks for playing Nikki's $1,000 Minute.
2: Thank you.
3: And most importantly, Amy, enjoy summer break.
4: And be on the lookout for...
2: Thank you. This is actually my last day, so I'm excited.
3: Awesome.
1: All right. Great you got job. Big summer plans, a lot of Mahjong to be played.
4: Yeah.
2: Here's hoping.
1: All right. Thank you, Amy. That is how we play Nikki's $1,000 Minute. 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

0: Good morning. It's Chris, Nikki, and Whip in the morning on The Mix.
1: Yes, it's 74 degrees. It's definitely cloudy outside, high around 77. Expect some rain. In fact, they're saying chance of rain is 90%. And then tomorrow, 85 with some scattered thunderstorms.
0: We have your tickets right now to go check out a band that can rock you, but then emotionally destroy you at the same time. Your chance right now to win a pair of tickets to see Evanescence live. This does not compute. It does not compute.
2: Their management just called. They've revoked our right to give away the tickets.
0: That is not
2: representative of what we are, what you're going to see.
0: We want to send you right now so that you can see Evanescence live in concert. We've got a pair of tickets for you. All you have to do right now is be caller 25 at 312-233-1019. Caller 25, the tickets are all yours to see Evanescence live, courtesy of the Morning Mix. And while we're learning about that winner and finding caller 25, we're going to enjoy some Justin Bieber now on the Morning Mix.

0: Good morning. It's Chris, Nikki, and Whip in the morning on the Mix.
1: 74 degrees, high around 77. A pretty strong chance of showers. Tomorrow, high around 85.
0: Who among us is ready to rock? Evanescence, live. We've got your tickets. We've had them all week. We got one more pair of tickets to give away. Emma, the winner just hung up. No!
2: Oh, no.
0: Caller 25 just hung up. I got to pick a rando. I think we got to pick a rando. Okay, caller 25, we had you, and you hung up. So our new caller 25, this is a risk. Hi, good morning. Who's this?
3: Hi, my name's Gail.
0: Hi, Gail.
1: All right.
0: Gail, where do you live?
3: I live in Plainfield.
0: Great. Well, Gail, guess what? You just won tickets to see Evanescence live from the Mix.
3: Oh, that's awesome. Thank you so much.
0: Our pleasure. Welcome. Congrats.
1: Hang on, Gail, because you're going to be driving to Tinley Park July 8th to go see Evanescence, Credit Union 1 Amphitheater. And, sorry, earlier 25.
0: Jeez,
1: That's a bummer.
0: Congrats to Gail.
1: Yeah.
0: Way to go, Gail. Nicely done. Big day for Gail.
2: Very.
0: Not bad. Congratulations. All right, we got to get a look at the roads. Let's see what's happening out there this morning.
1: Yes. All right. The inbound Eanes looks fine. I was looking up that Evanescence date. I was like, it's sometime in July.
2: Yeah,
1: let's see. The inbound Kennedy O'Hare to downtown, 34 minutes, 31 on the reverse. Inbound Eisenhower from the Jane Addams Field Post Office, 43 minutes, 33 if you're headed the other way. Inbound Stevenson, 355 to DeSable Lakeshore Drive, 32 minutes. The ramp to Ashland, the Damon Ashland exit ramp has been completed. So that's some good news today, especially after all the bad traffic news yesterday. Outbound Stevenson from DeSable Lakeshore Drive, 24 minutes. Inbound Dan Ryan, 95th to the interchange, 18 minutes. We do have an accident on 90 westbound at the Boone McHenry County line. It's involving two semis. Both are in the ditch and there's debris across all lanes. So be careful there. Again, this is the 90 westbound Jane Addams at Boone McHenry County line there. And then we do have some upcoming summer construction, 8094 at Klein Avenue. That's going to start on Monday. Those exit ramps will be closed. So enjoy them while you can this weekend. That's a quick look at traffic on the Mix.
0: We're just hanging out on those exit ramps. It's crazy.
1: Enjoying the time.
0: Yeah, why not? All right, up next, we're going to go to the newsroom with Whip.
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17: 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Man, what are you talking about? It's Friday! Who's ready to play?

0: good morning and happy Friday. Here we are, Chris, Nikki, and Whip in the morning on The Mix.
1: Yeah, and earlier we gave the code word for Olivia Dean. If you want to go see her in New York City at Madison Square Garden, that code word is HOT, H-O-T.
0: That's right. A lot of you were texting. You were in a meeting. A lot of people had an 8 a.m. meeting.
1: Really?
0: HOT. That's the code word, H-O-T. And right now we're going to the newsroom with the guy who is H-O-T-T-O-G-O. It's Whip.
2: 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Next time you're on a flight, remember this. Flight attendants say there is one thing they hate more than anything else that happens to them routinely on flights. They say they would really appreciate it if you, the flying public, would stop touching them.
0: No touching.
2: This is according to the Jump Seat Chronicles podcast, where several veteran flight attendants got together and said people poke and tap them all the time to get their attention, and they do not like it at all. How would you like it if they came to our job and they started poking us? I don't think we would like it. That's my answer. As flight attendant Joshua Boyd says, it happens so often that if we got paid a dollar for it, we would be millionaires. So instead of physically touching crew members, flight attendants say, here's what you do. Use that call button, you make eye contact, or politely wave if you need assistance.
0: Okay. Also beware.
2: Yeah, touching someone to get their attention can be considered rude, as can letting your phone make a bunch of noise while someone's trying to talk at a press conference. Just ask Ben Johnson, Bears coach, who was talking to reporters this week when somebody's phone went a ringy-dingy.
3: Paige, we're speaking the same language, and that's always a good starting point. Oh, my.
4: Now that you've got a year under your belt, how does it feel? How do you feel about your position, what you're doing, the people you're working with?
3: Somebody want to take their phone, so I'm not interrupted again. Thanks.
0: Yeah. He said, oh, my, like, remember your dad would say so, like, hey, oh, don't do that again. And then you do it, and he's like, oh, my.
2: There was
0: like,
2: you know what's coming. There was a longer pause. I cut out the pauses just because it's radio, you know what I'm saying? But it was a couple-second pause after the oh, my. Like, it really threw him off his game. Like, I don't know if he's just using this moment to just kind of, rule dominion over everybody who sees because he can. But it really threw him off of what he was saying, and he did not like that.
5: That was a loud phone, though.
2: Yeah, it was. Yeah. Like, very
0: loud. Somebody was holding on to your grandpa's phone when that thing went off.
2: If you're ever around Ben Johnson and you're having a conversation with him, you make eye contact, you listen, you absorb, and you make sure that thing is silenced, or he might just punch you in the face.
0: That would be breaking the flight attendant rule, but he doesn't care.
2: That's right. Exactly. And finally, we hear all about people having relationships with AI chatbots, but is it true? Well, a new survey by the New York Post says 20% of teens claim to know a peer who is dating an AI chatbot.
0: Really?
2: Also, 58% of people say AI relationships are easier because they can control the conversation.
0: Also, no touching.
2: Well, that's also
0: true. A real theme here.
2: You know, when I have an AI conversation with some kind of customer service, sometimes I don't feel like I'm controlling the conversation.
0: Not
2: I know
0: at
2: I'm
0: all.
2: I'm supposed to be, but they're like, it looks like you've stepped away for a minute. No, I'm right
0: here.
2: I'm
0: right here. Representative.
2: Yeah,
0: exactly. Representative.
2: But okay. Nearly 45% of Gen Z men say they would at least entertain the idea, and 25% of teens prefer the attention and connections of a bot partner to a real human relationship. And by the way, a fifth of Americans have flirted with chatbots. Not saying they're going to go all in on the relationship part, but they can do a little flirting.
0: I don't know where to go to do that. I wanted to, like, I could. I don't know where to buy drugs, and I don't know where to chat.
2: That's okay.
5: You know what? Your mom's never been prouder.
2: Yeah,
0: 100%.
2: You're probably better off for all.
0: Like
2: that
0: if someone
2: stuff.
0: Said we've kidnapped Nikki and you can't have her back until you buy drugs and flirt with a chatbot, I'd be like,
5: nice knowing you guys.
0: Joel, my apologies. Oh, it's gonna be a lot quieter at home. I don't know what to tell you. I'm sorry.
2: All right, big comeback win for the Cubs. They salvaged a game against the A's and snapped their long home losing streak at Wrigley last night. They stay home to host the Giants this afternoon. Back to it for the Sox, who are at Philadelphia to take on the Phillies. Stanley Cup Final had Carolina evening the series with Vegas at a game apiece. NBA Finals continue tonight with the Knicks looking to go up 2-0 on San Antonio. The guy who ran on the court and took a selfie the other night during the NBA Finals game has been banned for life from NBA games. Chicago Sky hosts Connecticut, and let's not forget there's a World Cup tune-up. The final tune-up for the U.S. men's national team tomorrow at Soldier Field as they take on Germany. They wanted to start the game at 9, but instead they had to settle for 1:30.
5: They wanted to be taken seriously.
2: Yeah, yeah. Exactly.
5: So they moved it.
0: All the way to 1:30.
2: Yes.
0: Man, busy time downtown. You got Pokemon Go. The game.
2: Yeah.
0: Jeez.
2: Game's at 1:30. That'll be big. That'll be exciting. Again, it's just a friendly. It's a tune-up. Let's not get anybody hurt. But then the actual thing starts next week. Not here. It feels like it's also in every U.S. city except for Chicago this year.
0: Oh,
2: for
0: yeah.
2: some reason, the real World Cup.
0: Is it really a World Cup then?
2: Apparently not. Mixed weather, showers and or storms possible. High in the low 80s. Then tomorrow, mostly sunny with scattered showers and or storms and a high in the mid 80s. And on Sunday, partly sunny, upper 70s. Right now, 73 with your Mixed News update at 8:35.
0: Hey, guess what? It's Friday and it's almost 8:40, which means it's time for good news on the Morning Mix. If you have good news, we need it coming up next.
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0: Good morning. It's Chris, Nikki, and Whip in the morning on The Mix.
1: 839, high around 77. We do have a chance of rain throughout the day. Tomorrow, high around 85.
0: All right, the warm temps are good news.
2: Good news.
0: You got it. We love it. Right here on The Morning Mix, every Friday at 8:40, we get your good news. We are the home of good news because we like sending you into that weekend with a smile on your face.
1: Mm-hmm.
0: What's your good news? We want to hear it from the little all the way to the massive. You got some graduates in your family? Let's hear about it. Let's do it. You got weddings? Let's go. What is the good news? Did you get a free donut? It's National Donut Day.
3: Ooh.
0: 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What is your good news? 312-233-1019. For many people, it's that there's new Taylor Swift. That's good news, right?
3: That's good news.
0: Good news. We have a new-ish one for you. 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Good news is next on The Morning Mix. Uh-huh.

0: Good morning. It's Chris, Nikki, and Whip in the morning on The Mix.
1: 844, 74 degrees, high around 77, tomorrow 85.
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6: Good soup.
0: Get your Kleenex ready. We've got your good news this morning. Good news could be anything. Could be you got a free donut. Maybe you got kids graduating. That's what's happening with Jacqueline. Hi, Jacqueline. You're in Wakanda forever. What is your good news?
7: I actually have all of the above. My son just graduated eighth grade. My daughter got straight A's in sophomore year, and I'm going for a free donut.
0: Man. We call that the trifecta.
8: Yeah, seriously. Save the best for last.
0: Look at that.
1: Go buy a lottery ticket.
0: Absolutely. We got a graduate. We got some straight A's, and we got a free donut. Kelly, you're in Lowell, Indiana. What's your good news?
9: Good morning.
0: Good morning. Oh, Kelly, are you there?
9: Yes. Good morning. Okay. Are you there?
0: You were here. Yeah. What's your good news, Kelly?
9: Okay, I have two. I'm so sorry. My 16-year-old daughter, who has had braces for 3 years, finally got them off this week. She's so excited.
1: Yes.
0: Love it. Love it. Love it.
9: And I got my CDL to be a bus driver last year, and I've been subbing all year. And I found out on the last day of school that I have my own full-time route for next year.
1: Oh!
0: Kelly, congratulations.
1: That's huge.
0: And what's wild about this, Kelly, is that we've got Christian in Streamwood. And Christian, you are a bus driver. Isn't that right?
10: That's correct.
0: And what's your good news? That's your good news?
10: I have a summer break, and I get to watch the whole World Cup this year.
0: Hey! World Cup, get ready for the friendly that's happening this weekend with right there in Soldier Field.
1: Someone's excited to take a break from driving buses.
0: Right.
1: The other person's excited to permanently drive buses.
0: Exactly. Exciting. Oh, my goodness, guys. We've got Amy in Westchester. What's your good news, Amy?
11: Well, my oldest and her boyfriend found an apartment out in Oxford, Ohio, where they work for Miami University. They finally got their own apartment. He got a promotion at work, and he's now have a senior in high school.
0: Whoa!
1: My God!
11: Yeah, for junior year of high school.
0: Unbelievable! Congrats! Wonderful news all around.
1: Stacking the good news.
0: Oddly enough, we have a guy right here, Patrick. You're in Palatine. What's your good news, Patrick?
12: Hey, first time, long time. Girlfriend's actually a huge fan of the show. She's inspired me to call in. We are moving into our first apartment tomorrow, and we're both teachers, so we're about to celebrate our first summer break.
0: Oh, this is exciting. So you guys are moving in together for the first time.
12: Oh, yeah. Yeah, just celebrated our 1 year.
0: Oh, and, congratulations.
1: Congrats.
12: So doing all those errands.
0: Wow.
1: And what's this girlfriend's name we have to thank for converting you?
12: Skyler.
0: Shout out, Skyler. That's great. And you guys are in Palatine?
12: I'm in Palatine. We're moving to Lockport.
0: Oh, Lockport. Okay. Nice. Well, congrats. Oh, yeah. Enjoy that. Moving in together. That's always very exciting. We got our guy Eugene in Gary, Indiana. Hi, Eugene. What's your good news?
13: Well, good news is just waking up every morning, listening to you guys, you know, coming on the air and not taking off, you know, close to the weekend and, you know, just giving us music and having us call in, telling y'all what our good news is.
0: Oh, no. That's so nice, Eugene. Thank you so much. I hope you have an awesome weekend.
13: You guys, too.
0: Thank you, Eugene. That's some really good news.
1: Eugene is good news.
0: He really is. Every time I hear him, here he is. And Meg, you are in Arlington Heights. This isn't good news. It's great news. What is your good news?
14: I finally got guardianship of my son.
0: Guardianship of your son. Wow.
1: That's great.
0: I have to imagine this has been a long battle for you, and we're really happy for you. Congratulations.
14: Thank you.
1: A lot of memories coming your way, man.
0: Absolutely.
1: It's going to be great.
0: What a perfect time as well. Congrats, Meg. We're very happy for you. What's his name?
14: Wise.
0: Wise. Awesome. Well, congrats, Meg. Have an awesome summer together. That is wonderful news. Whew, if you have good news, we would love to hear it every Friday at 8:40. We are the home of good news on the Morning Mix. You call, man, we would love to listen to it. So thank you all so much for those calls. Thank you for all of your good news. Great news for everybody. We're going to send you dancing into the weekend. All right, we got Sabrina Carpenter now on the

0: That was Sabrina Carpenter. We are Chris, Nikki, and Whip in the morning on The Mix. And we have some big news coming up after 9 a.m. We have it on good authority here.
1: Yeah.
0: In its entirety, we will be playing for you the brand new Taylor Swift song.
1: Oh, in its entirety.
2: The whole thing.
0: The new one from Toy Story 5. So that's coming your way after 9 o'clock. But also, to balance the weights of justice, Whip's Flashback Friday with a song that's about 30 years old is also coming.
2: You got something like 30 seconds new and 30 years old.
0: Exactly. Yeah.
1: Well, that's true.
0: Is it 25?
1: It's closer to 30 than 25. It's about 29,
0: I think. Yeah. Okay, great. We're on the air.
2: Truly today's ride.
0: Yeah, so get ready after 9 o'clock. That's all coming your way. But the number one thing that you're here for.
2: Yes.
0: Nikki. What's happening on the roads?
2: Right. Eden's looks fine. Inbound Kennedy, O'Hare to downtown, 31 minutes. Outbound, 30 minutes. Hey, it is good news. Today, it's not looking like yesterday on the Eisenhower. That is good news for everybody. Inbound Eisenhower from the Jane Addams Field Post Office, 42 minutes, 31 on the reverse. Inbound Stevenson, 355 to DeSoto Lake Shore Drive. We also have an exit ramp reopened. Ashland, if you want to start using that, you can. Outbound Stevenson, 350, from DeSoto Lake Shore Drive, 355, it's 24 minutes. Inbound Dan Ryan, 95th to the interchange. On DeSoto Lake Shore Drive, it's light traffic here, northbound between Bryn Mawr and Hollywood. And we'll remind you that some of those exits could be closed again. It happened, you know, they have the right to close them due to, honestly, they're saying it's like just teen takeover stuff at the beach. So if it gets too packed, you might not be able to get off at some of those exits on the north side. Jane Addams, 90 westbound at Boone McHenry County Line. We have an accident with the right lane block that's causing about a half an hour delay. So it's solid traffic from Harmony Riley. It's involving two semis and breach trailers. And they're reporting it's the debris. There's debris all over the road, including toilet paper and boxes. So that is what's happening
0: Somebody got in all my favorite things.
2: That again is on 90 westbound at Boone McHenry County. It is causing about a 30-minute delay, so you might see some of that debris all over the road. And then 8094 summer construction that's been announced at Klein Avenue. Those exits will be closed over the starting Monday, so you have the weekend to enjoy them. That's a quick look at traffic on the mix.
0: They need to announce summer construction like Lollapalooza. Like put out the banner, you know, the big ones at the top. Right. Eisenhower.
2: Right.
0: Yeah. Stevenson.
2: And then all the sides.
0: Yeah, the little small
3: great idea.
0: Oh, right. Route 14. Down at the bottom. Ooh, wow.
2: Yeah.
0: Up next, we'll go to the newsroom.
1: They're going
0: to
1: steal your idea.
0: They should.
1: They are absolutely going to use that.
0: They should.
1: All right. Chris should get some money for that when you steal it, City of Chicago.
0: You know what's funny?
1: Department.
0: Oddly enough, the money I paid to the city is what they're going to use to fund that project.
2: Right.
0: Which is wild.
2: Right.
1: A legendary Chicago area fast food chain. You probably got one by your house. Well, they're putting a brand new one right in the heart of downtown. We'll tell you what it is on The Mix.
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0: Good morning. It's Chris, Nikki, and Whip in the morning on the Mix.
2: Yes, it is 9 o'clock on the dot. It is 74 degrees. High around 77. There's a pretty good chance of rain, like a 90% chance of rain today. Tomorrow, 85. And Sunday, 78.
0: Man, he's been stretching and doing vocal warm-ups just for this newscast. We go to the newsroom now with Whip.
19: Most definitely. 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One of the most famous Chicago area restaurant chains is adding a presence on Chicago's most famous street. Officials from Portillo's have announced that they'll be opening a new location soon on North Michigan Avenue at East Wacker Place, which is just a block or so south of Wacker Drive. Don't be confused. They say this brand started at a humble hot dog stand in Villa Park, and now we're opening on Michigan Avenue, and it feels like coming home.
0: Hey, look, I got nothing in on this.
19: Yeah.
0: This is just a PSA, a public service announcement. You got to get the Portillo's app and have an account. And I say that because my wife yesterday went to get the chopped salad.
19: Okay.
0: And as she checked out, they went, hey, your account has a free piece of cake on it. Do you want it? Yes.
2: Boom.
0: That's just found cake.
2: That is,
19: that's right.
2: The answer to that should never be no.
0: Never.
19: Never, ever.
0: I know this because I got home and saw the empty container. I'm like, I couldn't get a nibble on that?
19: No nibbles. Nibble-free zone. By the way, this is a walk-in location for people on the go. I think that's just a way of saying there's no drive-through.
0: No drive-through.
19: And I'm not sure if there's seating actually, but anyway, it's tourists walking up and down Michigan Avenue. It's like a Garrett popcorn situation. Got to have Portillo's.
0: Takes them back to the old stand idea. That's kind of nice.
19: Yeah,
0: I love that.
2: You can literally get everything now because you got the cone.
19: Nutella.
0: Rainbow cone.
19: That's right.
2: We've got Garrett's popcorn, and now you've got Portillo's. Right. Set.
0: And then that hat store. It's all there.
19: There's a hat store.
0: It's all there.
19: I just walked downtown around our building, which is Prudential Plaza, by the way. Just for the record, I walked downtown around here for the first time in a long time. I never knew that was a big Chicago-like sweatshirt and hat store right downstairs.
0: Right there.
19: Didn't even know.
0: Yeah, you've been taking your kids. You've been driving. You can walk downstairs.
19: I've been going to Waukegan to buy my Chicago hats. What an idiot I am.
0: I
19: am a moron.
0: It's right there.
19: Total moron.
0: With your Nutella crap. All of it.
19: And finally, a woman who claims to have slipped on mashed potatoes at an Outback Steakhouse. My favorite story ever in Virginia.
0: The best opening to a story.
19: Yeah. I know. I don't even remember ever mentioning mashed potatoes in a newscast ever. So,
0: which is honestly a shame.
19: Yeah.
0: This tells us we need more mashed potatoes.
2: Try to work it in more. That kind of party, I would have.
0: I encourage you to look up that Beastie Boy thing.
19: Outback Steakhouse in Virginia, woman slips on mashed potatoes and wants $1.5 million because of the injuries she suffered. Outback denies the majority of the allegations, including the seriousness of her injuries, which she claims are so serious that she's scarred for life. Anyway.
0: Look, some of us eaten at Outback and had some internal injuries that are scarring us for life as well. I'm not saying it was me.
19: They say serious and permanent. Those are the words that her attorney uses in the suit. Outback says, even if there was mashed potatoes on the floor, which we are not stipulating that there were, but if there were, we do not have a responsibility to post a warning about that because it should be obvious to anyone exercising ordinary care.
0: Emma, how do they say mashed potatoes in Australian? Like, how do you pronounce mashed potatoes in Australia? Like, if you were an Australian person and I was ordering them.
20: I've never said it before, so it might be bad.
0: You say, like, hi, welcome to Outback, try our mashed potatoes.
21: Oh, hi, welcome to Eat Big. Yeah. Would you like a side of mashed potatoes?
19: That's strong.
0: Yeah. That's pretty strong.
19: Fantastic.
0: So, thank you for your time.
20: You're welcome.
19: No word on whether or not they're going to settle or whether their first offer will be a lifetime supply of Bloomin' Onions, but I'm guessing that is a possibility.
0: How do you say Bloomin' Onion? How does that one go?
21: Well, that one's easy, mate. That's a Bloomin' Onion.
2: That's so good.
21: That's
19: really good.
21: Onion's hard.
19: Nice.
21: Perfect.
2: You try.
0: It actually hurts when you go back to your normal voice.
21: Yeah. I'll just stay like this the whole time then.
2: I love it.
21: They're international.
0: Hi, thanks for calling the Morning Mix.
21: Yeah, so I yielded a lot of people this morning. I apologize. Anybody's mad at me?
19: Okay. If someone says, who was that person on the phone? Emma, could be like, wasn't me.
2: That is so weird.
19: Yeah, right.
2: No idea.
19: Who got in here and started answering the phone?
2: Do it in Australia, man. I don't know.
21: We have an intern. It's awkward.
19: Yeah. All I did was go down the hall for a minute. I don't know what happened.
0: Nigel get in there.
19: Finally, we've told you a couple times, flight attendants, they do not like to be touched. This is big breaking news this morning. They say, listen, you may think there are some things that we do or don't like as flight attendants, but the one thing that everyone assumes is okay, which is not, is touching us.
0: You're not allowed to touch.
22: No touching.
19: Instead of that, why don't you press the call button? That's what it's there for. Or simply make eye contact or politely wave. And maybe even just be like, excuse me!
0: Yeah, that's
19: better than the poking, the prodding, the touching, and all that. The shoving.
0: Yeah, don't touch.
19: None of that.
21: Not to that.
19: Sports. We have a lot of stuff going on. We got the Cubs still in action against the Giants this weekend after taking one from the A's last night to break their long home losing streak. The White Sox are in Philadelphia in the first of a long stretch of very tough games. We'll see how they do. Stanley Cup Final had Carolina evening the series with Vegas at a game apiece. NBA Finals continue tonight with the big party at Nikki's house. And speaking of Nikki, you can't say Nick without Nikki or Nikki without Nick.
0: There you go.
19: The Knicks.
0: That's what
19: trying to go up two points to none.
0: They're putting that on a t-shirt. Yeah. You can't put the whole thing is printed on there. You can't say Nikki without Knicks, or wait, Nick without Nikki, or anyway.
19: Yeah, I should have written that one out first. Let's see. Chicago Sky hosts the Connecticut Sun, and there is a World Cup tune-up for the U.S. men's national soccer team tomorrow at Soldier Field. They will take on Germany. That'll be at 1:30. Mix weather.
0: What time do they want to have the game with?
19: 9.
0: Yep.
19: Showers and storms possible, high in the low 80s. And then tomorrow, mostly sunny with scattered showers and or storms at a high in the mid 80s. Sunday, partly sunny, upper 70s. Right now, 73 with your mixed news update at 9:06.
0: We got a text from an 815. Wait, is Emma Australian? No, she's from Burr Ridge.
20: Emma, no. We're just going to go get a drink of whatever they've been drinking all morning.
0: Yeah, Faustus. Faustus.
20: I don't know what it was.
0: Yeah, we've had several of them this morning. Hey, up next, Whip is going to put us in the Wayback Machine for Whip's Flashback Friday. Celebrating a few of you. 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

0: The newly married Dua Lipa. Good morning. It's Chris, Nikki, and Whip in the morning on the mix.
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0: I hope you are ready to hop into the Wayback Machine, because that's what we're doing right now.

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1: Friday.
2: Well, it's a theme for these couple of weeks, the end of the school year, and with that, for some, the end of school period, because it's also graduation season, ceremonies and parties everywhere you look. I'll admit, self-servingly, I've been to an eighth grade graduation for my son Kyle and a high school graduation for my daughter Tori all in the past week, and there's apparently going to be a tent in my yard later today for people to celebrate this tomorrow. But through all this graduation talk, there's been one song that has consistently gone through my head for the past 2 weeks. It was the song that came out after Third Eye Blind had their long-lasting hit, Semi-Charmed Life, from the same self-titled album in those same crazy days of the late 90s, and the teenage coming-of-age comedy movie Can't Hardly Wait, starring the lovely Jennifer Love Hewitt. It's the summer of 1997, and Third Eye Blind with Graduate on Flashback Friday on The Mix.

0: rock. Good morning. It's Chris Nicky and Whip in the morning on the mix. Whip Flashback Friday. Graduate. We got a text that said, this is a weird version. I said, no, this is the radio edit. We had to take out an A word and a B word. So.
1: True.
0: That's what you get.
1: Yeah, that's okay.
0: Dude, that felt nice.
1: Yeah, I think the feeling still came through. He said graduate about 87 times. Yeah. I think we're good.
0: And you might smell the donut on Nicky and Whip's breath. You might.
2: What?
0: Shout out to Stan's Donuts.
2: I know what you're talking about.
0: National Donut. Nicky can't touch anything. There's donut all over her hands.
2: I did. There was like literally a donut everywhere.
0: We're standing over here. I go, hey, 15 seconds. And I heard, oh, go. And then she threw her headphones on her head. They snapped onto her actual face.
1: That hurts.
0: You all right? Are you okay?
2: Yeah, dude. Donuts. Right.
0: Shout out.
2: Better.
0: Thank you to Stan's Donuts because it's National Donut Day. Donut deals all over town today. Go celebrate. Get you a donut. You could be like the guy in Home Alone when he's eating it. It's falling all over the phone. That's what's happening right now in the newsroom.
1: It's not fair to have them in here while we're still working.
0: Yeah, and act like we're not going
1: to
0: do it.
1: There's just no way not right. to eat it. There's no way.
0: So I hope you celebrate today with the donut from somewhere. Oh, man, that was a really good song, man. I really enjoyed that.
1: Yeah, again, bust that out at any graduation-related event you might be going to. Please. And they'll be like, this person knows the theme.
0: This guy really understands what it is to get a diploma.
1: On point.
0: All right, we're going to pay the bills with this one. Good morning. Good morning. It's Chris, Nicky, and Whip in the morning on The Mix.

0: Good morning. It's Chris, Nikki, and Whip in the morning on The Mix.
1: 921, high around 77, 72 degrees. We have some light rain at O'Hare right now.
0: You know, we've learned here on The Morning Mix that one in two families in our Chicago area, that's suburbs, city, northwest Indiana, are suffering and unable to provide diapers for their family, which is unbelievable, right? One in two, unable to afford the diapers that their family needs, which is unbelievable and shouldn't be happening. And so we decided that we would launch the Morning Mix Diaper Drive last year. We did our first annual, and we are back this year for our second annual Morning Mix Diaper Drive. It's going to be on Saturday, June 20th at Walmart in Glen Ellen, and we're collecting diapers. It's all presented by Huggies. We're really excited. They have agreed, Huggies has, to match every diaper donated up to 250,000 diapers.
1: And that's what's so cool, because a lot of times, you know, I get it. We're being asked for things all the time.
0: Yeah.
1: There's a million charities. There's a million good reasons.
0: Yep.
1: But this is like a direct thing. You bring these diapers, they go directly to the people. There is no, like, middleman. It's just done.
0: Yeah.
1: It's a direct exchange.
0: Also, on that Saturday morning, I mean, we're there from 9 to 1. It's a super Walmart. You could pop in, you do your normal shopping, just throw a box of diapers in the cart. That's all we're asking.
1: Yeah,
2: that's simple.
0: And then on your way out, you toss them to us, we put them in the truck, and we're good to go. Plus, we're going to have free ice cream that morning.
1: Mm-hmm.
0: While supplies last, come on out, get some ice cream, enjoy yourselves. We can't wait to see as many folks as possible. Thank you to Huggies. Thank you to Share Our Spare. Thank you to Walmart. 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

0: Good morning. It's Chris, Nikki, and Whip in the morning on The Mix.
1: Yes, it is 72 degrees. We have some light rain now at O'Hare. We said that would be on the way. 77 is the high. Tomorrow, 85 with a chance of scattered thunderstorms, only about 30%. And then clear on Sunday, 78.
0: Coming away next, Kevin Hart has said there is one celebrity that they should never, ever roast. Who is that celeb? We're going to tell you on The Morning Mix.
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0: Good morning. It's Chris, Nikki, and Whip in the morning on The Mix.
1: Yeah, and it's 72 degrees. We have some rain, high around 77. That isn't like super news, but we do have some fun, good news.
0: We sure do. Well, Kevin Hart was on the he had a roast right on Netflix, the roast of Kevin Hart. Now, they've done the roast of Tom Brady. They did the roast of Kevin Hart. They've done a roast of Justin Bieber. They've roasted everybody.
1: Yeah.
0: He was on Kimmel, and they were chatting about what celebrity should we never, ever, ever roast.
14: What about Oprah? Would that be unacceptable? That'd be like spray painting the Sistine Chapel.
15: If I found out that Oprah said she wanted to do it, I'm driving 100 miles per hour to Oprah's house. You cannot do this.
0: You can't do it. No. Do not do it, Oprah. Yeah. Stay away. I would argue that there's another celebrity that should never, ever do the roast. And I think it's because she now has a total net worth of over $2 billion, making her the richest female musician in the world.
1: Yeah, she owns the roast.
0: She owns it. She might buy Toy Story because she could. It's Taylor Swift.
1: Yeah, so Toy Story 5, we know all about it. You know, she's been teasing that's coming out. She's had a song about it. And she's released a song, and it's a really cute post she put on Instagram. It's a picture of her in a cowboy hat and boots. And she basically went on to say that being a Toy Story kid from the age of 5 until now, this is an adventure I plan to be on to infinity and beyond. And she posts a whole lovely tribute, like thanking Randy Newman for all the songs of her past. It's really cool. So you could tell she's genuinely excited to release this song and be part of Toy Story 5.
0: Can't wait to see the movie. If you want to get tickets to it, we've got a Mix advanced screening. 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We have her new song, I Knew It, I Knew You, in its entirety for you. We haven't listened to this one yet. I haven't heard it all the way through. We heard a little clip this morning. It's exciting.
1: Yeah, it's out. Let's hear it.
0: Give it a spin. Here it is. Brand new Taylor Swift on The Morning Mix.

0: cutting onions in here. You just got to stop cutting those onions. Good morning. It's Chris, Nikki, and Whip in the morning on The Mix.
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1: From Toy Story 5, and she reunited with songwriter Jack Antonoff, who she wrote a lot of stuff with. He was a guy, you know, was in Fun. And so, yeah, this is a cool song.
0: Very exciting. I knew it. I knew you. And it... do you guys smell that? It smells like Oscar nomination.
1: Right?
0: Kind of crazy.
1: But can you play the beginning really, really quick?
0: Absolutely.
1: One more time, just really fast.
0: Yeah, let's play the whole thing again.
1: Well, like, yeah. What are you When we started it, I was like, did we just play Tom Petty instead?
0: Oh, yeah, face looked all weird. I was like, did I do something wrong? Did I break wind? Okay, let's play it one more time. Here you go.
2: Oh, yeah, it sounds like you don't know how it feels.
0: Yeah.
1: I literally was like, what?
2: Yeah.
1: But yeah, anyway.
0: Oh, man.
1: It's a great song.
0: Really, really great. And you know it's going to come at a point in the movie when you're like, I didn't know I was ready for this. They need to put the iPads down.
1: Seriously.
0: And Woody has a bald spot. It's fine. It's okay. He's just like me. Oh, yeah. It's going to be me next to my kids. They're like, Dad, would you shut up?
2: Yeah, right. They're going to be like, well, okay, it's a good movie. Yeah, I don't know why you're crying.
0: Bring back Slinky
1: the
0: dog.
1: Dude, Disney does that, man. Inside
0: Absolutely.
1: Out, balling
2: oh,
1: up,
2: forget
1: balling.
2: It. Yeah. Like, watch it.
1: And is it Toy Story 3 that's the baller? Is that the
0: Toy
1: one that,
0: Story okay, here's
1: is that
0: my,
1: the one
0: here's
1: that
0: my
1: smells with the raspberry bear?
0: Yes.
1: Yeah.
2: Lotso Huggy Bear.
0: Yeah, yeah, thank you. Now, I am a 40-year-old man.
2: Okay.
0: I would argue I am the perfect age for the story arc that is the Toy Story films.
2: Yeah.
0: Because when I was a little kid, first one came out, and then you grow up with Andy, basically. Yeah. Like, I'm Andy's age, you know? So, yeah, when Andy in Toy Story 3 is going off to college, I was in college, and then the toys are sitting there waving at him goodbye. You're thinking,
2: sad. Over at Bonnie's place.
0: Bonnie was there
2: for him, though.
0: So, yeah. Now the toys don't have to take care of. Now Bonnie's getting an iPad. Why are we giving her an iPad? What are we doing?
2: Anyway. They found Bonnie, though.
1: Yeah.
0: Oh, well, please.
2: They hadn't done that. Where would the movie have gone?
0: I would encourage you to, if you're a Toy Story fanatic like I, there are a lot of really great Toy Story shorts waiting for you on Disney Plus. So if you need to get your Toy Story fill ahead of the Toy Story 5 release, go do it. And you can get your passes, as we mentioned, to see Toy Story before it's officially released at our Mix Advance screening.
1: And this guy released a new song today, too, but you don't do that against
2: what
1: Taylor.
2: An idiot!
0: Wow.

0: Good morning. It's Chris, Nikki, and Whip in the morning on The Mix.
1: 942, 72 degrees at O'Hare. We got some light rain, high around 77.
0: Yeah, that's Alex Warren right there, Ordinary. That's his big hit. He did release a new song, as Nikki referenced, called Passenger today. I got to think somebody in his management team knew about Taylor Swift. They had to have known, right? That's crazy.
1: It's on a schedule, right? I think people hid the Taylor Swift thing for a while because they wanted the Toy Story. Remember, they had the whole billboard
0: for sure,
1: thing.
0: Yeah. I would hold the Masters of the Universe movie. I wouldn't even put that out this
2: true.
0: Weekend.
2: Yeah, I can't do both.
0: We changed our mind. Yeah. Jared Leto, we don't care. We're going to hold off. It'll come on Thanksgiving. We don't care.
2: Yeah, can't do both. No way.
0: Absolutely
2: no
0: not. Chance. Man, she blots out the sun. Now that said, I have yet to see her at a New York Knicks game because she and her fiancé, Travis Kelce, they were courtside when the Cavaliers got knocked out of the playoffs.
1: Yeah, man, New York fans were mad because they're like, you sing about us, you got a place here, and there you are, a Cavs fan.
2: She's like, to be fair, I have places in 42 different cities, okay?
0: Leave me alone.
2: You're just one of them.
1: That's true.
0: Well, all of the celebrities are coming out for the New York Knicks now, and it's gotten to the point where celebrities are now, I think, they're jumping on the Knicks bandwagon, right? Yeah. The New York Knicks, they're one of these massive national teams like a Chicago Bulls or a Yankees or an LA Dodgers, right? People are wearing Knicks hats that don't even know what basketball is.
1: But
0: it's like they eclipse the sport.
1: They haven't won. That's the only difference.
0: Right,
1: like,
2: that's
0: exactly.
2: True. In any of our lifetimes, for real, which is kind of crazy.
0: Right, because we're all 28. Now, what's interesting is, courtside, we've seen Ben Stiller. Tracy Morgan, Tina Fey was out there.
1: Spike Lee forever.
0: Spike Lee always.
1: He's forever. OG.
0: Yeah. Right.
2: He was probably there when they last did win. That's how
1: he is. He's been there through thick and thin no matter what.
0: It's got to be, right? So all these different celebs are there. Now remember, even you had Timothy Chalamet manspreading. Now they've got him in San Antonio. He's like up in the back now. But all these celebs are out. I saw photos now. Sarah Jessica Parker and Matthew Broderick. They didn't go to the game. They went to a bar. And it's them and their kids at a bar. And it just looks like any other sports bar we'd ever go to. And I just can't imagine you being at a bar. And then you just turn and, Ferris Bueller's yelling at the Knicks next to you.
1: I love that.
0: My favorite thing about it is their table is covered in Coors Light. you're insanely wealthy. And then it's like, what is it? Buckets? All right, Coors Light buckets for the family. Stars are just like us, guys.
1: It's a long game. You got to go like low ABV to, stick through. So I appreciate
0: that. Nikki's in it for the marathon.
1: Yeah.
0: She's in it for the marathon. So tonight, they're in San Antonio again,
2: right? Yeah, game two.
0: All right.
2: If they get this one, they really would have a leg up in the series.
0: Absolutely.
2: Because then they go home.
1: Who's the other one? Fat Joe. He's been a lifelong fan.
0: And he's also like Skinny Joe now.
2: Is he?
0: He lost a lot of weight. Yeah. He did it pre-Ozempic, so he's like, I did all this work.
2: That's right. He was at the game. I did go to a Knicks game this winter because I was in New York and I thought this would be fun.
0: Right.
2: Fat Joe was one of the celebs in attendance. They have multiple segments of let's see who's in Celebrity Row on their Jumbotron. It might even be sponsored.
1: They
2: show you the different. Yeah. I think Tracy Morgan was there when I was there, and Fat Joe was another guy who
1: was
2: there. Yeah.
0: Unreal. What other celebrities will come out? We're waiting to see. I guess go Knicks. I mean, I don't know. I don't really have any skin in this game. My dad was born in San Antonio.
2: Well, but he left there, didn't he?
0: Yeah, he said, I'm getting out of this town.

0: Good morning. It's Chris, Nikki, and Whip in the morning on the mix.
1: Hey, good news. It's Friday.
2: Hey.
1: We're graduating. And I feel like we were saying this off the air. It feels like it was a long week.
0: Yeah.
1: Because
0: yeah.
1: I think we had a short week last week.
0: Yep, true.
1: So you got that. And then if you're a teacher or a student, like the time is just crawling
0: Absolutely.
1: To get to the end of this.
0: To the end of it all.
2: So true.
0: But here we are. Some of you wrapped up school this week. Some of you today, you're wrapping it up. Summer's upon us. Congrats to everybody. Congrats to all the graduates. Maybe the biggest winner among us is Whip tomorrow. Going to his surprise graduation party. It's a surprise for Whip.
2: Yeah.
0: His two kids graduated eighth grade high school. He knows nothing about the party.
3: Yeah, I mean, it's not a surprise that it's happening, but any details of it are going to be a surprise.
2: Yeah.
3: To me.
1: I love it.
3: Yeah,
0: I can't wait.
3: It's great. I can't wait to see what we're eating.
0: Right. It's got to be like Italian beefs or something. What do we got?
3: Well, hopefully.
0: That'd be nice, right?
3: If all goes right, yeah.
0: I hope you go out there and it's just like, it's a vegan quinoa buffet.
1: Right.
0: You're like, what happened?
1: I don't know, huh? And everyone forgot to tell you. It starts at 8 a.m.
0: Yeah,
3: I'm going to sleep through the first 2 hours.
0: It's a costume party.
3: Shoot.
0: Beware. I can't wait. Monday morning, we'll get the full details on what the party was that Whip went to. And I'm going to Nikki's neck of the woods. I'll be in Michigan with my wife for a wedding.
1: Oh!
0: Yeah, shout out to my cousin Will and his fiance Brittany. We're very excited. Their wedding is Saturday.
3: When you said Nikki's neck of the woods,
0: I thought
3: of her actual house. And I realized she's the Taylor Swift of the mix. She's
0: got
3: necks of the woods all over the place.
0: Too many necks of the woods.
1: I just don't own any.
0: Right. I was at her White Castle last night.
1: Yeah.
0: I'll be in Michigan this weekend.
3: Yeah.
0: So, awesome.
3: Nice.
0: Where are you going? Wisconsin, Indiana, Michigan?
1: I'm
0: where are you going?
1: I'm actually staying here.
3: What?
1: And it's going to be delightful.
0: The shock of all shocks.
1: I know.
0: Crazy.
1: Cubs game on Sunday.
0: There you go.
1: Night game. And then tonight we're going to have a Knicks watching party for my family.
0: Hey, yeah, that's an important announcement. If you have tickets to Sunday's Cubs game, they moved it tonight.
1: Yeah.
3: Oh,
1: it was like three weeks ago or something, but it was enough to where I was like, whoa, okay.
3: Yeah.
0: Check your local listings. Tell me. Golly. Hey, Jenny V, she's all up in it next. If you miss any of the fun today, go check it out on the Morning Mix podcast where you're going to catch our good news and so much more. She has your next Olivia Dean keyword coming up at 10 a.m. Have a wonderful weekend. We'll see you Monday morning, bright and early.
1: And listen, for more Taylor Swift, too, she'll have that coming up for you.
0: That's
1: new
0: right.
1: Taylor Swift from Toy Story 5.
3: I knew it.
0: I knew you. That's the new Taylor. All that and more on the mix.
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0: 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Qualify now to see Olivia Dean at Madison Square Garden in New York City. 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
10: Chicago weather on the mix.
11: Expect some showers and thunderstorms this afternoon, a high near 78, and then we might see more showers and thunderstorms tonight with a low around 68. Tomorrow, some scattered showers and maybe thunderstorms in the afternoon, otherwise mostly cloudy, and then becoming sunny, a high near 82. Right now it's 74 in Chicago at the mix.
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I'm hoping the weather holds up because there's so many festivals this weekend. 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And I mean, who doesn't want to be surrounded by more than 20 rib vendors? Yeah, it's today's Variety 101.9 The Mix.

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14: Thunderstorms likely this afternoon, a high near 78. And then we might get more showers than thunderstorms late tonight with a low around 68. Tomorrow, some scattered showers and thunderstorms between 1 and 4 p.m. Otherwise, mostly cloudy. And then becoming sunny, a high near 82. Right now is 74 in Chicago at the mix.
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5: Me not working hard. Yeah, right, picture that with a Kodak. Or better yet, go to Times Square, take a picture of me with a Kodak. Took my life from negative to positive, I just want y'all to know that. 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
15: Showers likely today and possible thunderstorms in the afternoon with a temperature around 76. And then tonight, we might get more showers and thunderstorms, low around 68. Tomorrow, scattered showers and thunderstorms in the afternoon between 1 and 4. Otherwise, mostly cloudy and then becoming sunny, a high near 82. Right now, with 76 in Chicago at the mix.
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101.9 The Mix. And breaking news, the Chicago Bears are officially moving to Hammond, Indiana. The Bears put out a statement on their Instagram account saying they believe this will connect Northwest Indiana to the south sides of Chicago, the Loop, and all of Chicago neighborhoods.

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1: Hey, it's Chris, Nikki, and Whip from the Morning Mix. And New York right now is having a moment. I mean, you got the Knicks in the finals. 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
15: Showers today and possible thunderstorms this afternoon with a temperature around 76. And then maybe more showers and thunderstorms tonight with a low around 68. Tomorrow in the afternoon between 1 and 4, scattered showers and thunderstorms. Otherwise mostly cloudy and then becoming sunny, a high near 82. Right now with 76 in Chicago at the mix.
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0: 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Qualify now to see Olivia Dean at Madison Square Garden in New York City. 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
1: 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Yeah, we're taking care of the flight, the hotel, the concert tickets. It's going to be a great trip. So enter that concert code, Playful, into the

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0: 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Who's this?
1: 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How are you?
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1: Oh, yay. I'm so excited. I've never heard of the place until you started mentioning this week. It looks very nice, very good food.
0: Yeah, you'll have to report back and let us know what to order. But congrats again, and thanks for listening to The Nooner, a commercial-free lunch hour.

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And speaking of lunch, did you see a Portillo's is officially coming to Michigan Ave on the corner of East Wacker Place in the Loop? And it's going to be a walk-up location.

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11: Showers today and possible thunderstorms in the afternoon. Steady temperature around 75. And then tonight, more possible showers and thunderstorms with a low around 68. Tomorrow in the afternoon, scattered showers and thunderstorms between 1 and 4. Otherwise, mostly cloudy. And then becoming sunny, a high near 82. Right now, it's 79 in Chicago at the mix.
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We might fly you and a friend in New York City to see Olivia Dean live. 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
5: Showers continue today and possible thunderstorms this afternoon. Tonight, more chances of showers and thunderstorms with a low around 68. Tomorrow, scattered showers and thunderstorms in the afternoon between 1 and 4. Otherwise, mostly cloudy and then becoming sunny, a high near 82. Right now is 78 in Chicago at the Mix.
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brand new from Taylor Swift for the Toy Story 5 soundtrack. That's called I Knew It, I Knew You on today's Variety 101.9 The Mix. I want to know what you think of it. 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
7: Showers continue today and possible thunderstorms this afternoon. Tonight, more chances of showers and thunderstorms with a low around 68. Tomorrow, scattered showers and thunderstorms in the afternoon between 1 and 4. Otherwise, mostly cloudy and then becoming sunny, a high near 82. Right now is 78 in Chicago at the Mix.
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0: 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Qualify now to see Olivia Dean at Madison Square Garden in New York City. Here's this hour's concert code.
1: There we go. 2 o'clock. 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

music from Ella Langley, Choosing Texas, on today's Variety 101.9 The Mix. And we are 15 days away. She is opening up for Morgan Wallen at Soldier Field. Get there early.

0: today's Variety 101.9 The Mix. How would you like to be in New York City?
1: That would be awesome.
0: Right? You're going to see Olivia Dean. This hour's concert code is COOL. COOL. Cool.

If your summer bucket list calls for a quick getaway, 101.9 The Mix is making it happen. We might fly you and a friend in New York City to see Olivia Dean live. She'll take the stage at Madison Square Garden in August for her big

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2: The group chat can never decide where to go. 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And then somehow, we just end up at McDonald's. 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
6: Chicago weather on the mix.
7: And be ready for showers and thunderstorms this afternoon, a high near 75. Tonight, more rain expected, a low around 67. Tomorrow, partly sunny, a high near 78, and it's currently 72 in Chicago at the mix.
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1: 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I mean, you got the Knicks in the finals. 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
1: And be ready for showers and thunderstorms this afternoon. A high near 75. Tonight we have more rain expected. Low around 67. Tomorrow's going to be partly sunny. A high near 78. And it's currently 72 in Chicago at the mix.
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0: 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Yeah. Variety. Yeah, it's kind of our thing.
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I say June 20th, we need your help. 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It is the second annual Morning Mix Diaper Drive in partnership with Huggies, all going down at the Walmart in Glen Ellen. And what's very cool is Huggies is going to match every diaper donated that morning up to 250,000 diapers. I was a

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Getting you ready for Toy Story 5, new music from Taylor Swift. I Knew It, I Knew You on 101.9 The Mix. I like what she posted on Instagram. Creating something for Jesse was a new challenge and also felt like a second nature all at once. And being a Toy Story kid from the age of 5 till now is an adventure I plan to be on to infinity and beyond. And we are 2 weeks away from Toy Story 5.

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1: For Friday, June 5th, now on top of Taylor Swift dropping a new song for Toy Story 5, Alex Warren also busy. He just released Passenger. You'll find Passenger on Alex Warren's new album, Wild Child, that's coming out August 28th. All right, this weekend, the Blues Festival returns with a stacked lineup of blues musicians. I definitely plan to check it out. It's all happening in Millennium Park, noon to 9 all weekend, including today, and it's free. And finally, let's get you to New York City to see Olivia Dean. The only thing you're going to need is to pack your bags and listen up for those concert codes weekdays, 8 a.m., 10 a.m., noon, 2, and your next chance at 5. My name's McCabe. Those are today's three big things. Your mixed traffic is next.
0: 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Mixed Chicago traffic.
2: Long stretch of brake lights on the southbound tri-state from Irving Park to Ogden, breaking the whole way. The Kennedy's an hour out to O'Hare. Outbound side of the Ike's going to run you an hour 12, hour 6 inbound. Stevenson heavy out from Damon to Central, hour and 20 minutes to 3:55. I'm Deb Snyder, and that's your latest total traffic.
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10: 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I told you the dog was hungry. I told you the dog was hungry. Told you the dog would bite.

0: marketing that the dog is doing. Do you see him on TV? Did you hear him on the radio? Did you see the challenge? That dog is hungry. Do you know the extent that he's willing to go to the let y'all know? If you get into an accident, that you know exactly who to call. Whether it's medical malpractice or a car accident, make the call.
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3: Southbound Tri-State, heavy Irving Park to Ogden. DuSable Lakeshore Drive looking tight northbound from the Stevenson to Chicago Avenue, and southbound from Fullerton to Chicago Avenue is heavy as well. 50 minutes on the Kennedy out to O'Hare. Inbound side, an hour 20. It's an hour 8 on the outbound. I get an hour heading in. I'm Deb Snyder, and that's your latest total traffic.
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3: And tonight we could see more rain and thunderstorms, a low around 67. Tomorrow's going to be partly sunny, a high near 78. Tomorrow night, a slight chance of showers, a low near 63. And it's currently 72 in Chicago at the mix.
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All right, I like this because I'll be walking by it every day. It's today's Variety 101.9 The Mix, but a new Portillo's location on Michigan Avenue downtown, and it's right by the Riverwalk.

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1: Here we go, 5 o'clock. 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

Keeping it commercial free on today's Variety 101.9 The Mix. And tomorrow, if you're headed to Soldier Field for USA taking on Germany, prepare for some rain and just be ready for it. And game time is at 1:30.

0: happy Friday. And just for listening right now, I want to make sure you get hooked up with some free stuff. It's today's Variety 101.9 The Mix. I'm talking about tickets for Somber at United Center. We have movie passes for Toy Story 5, tickets for Ravinia. 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
1: Southbound Tri-State looking heavy, North Avenue to Ogden, and watch for a stall in the left lane in St. Charles. You're 50 minutes on the Kennedy out to O'Hare, 25 to Montrose in the express lane. The Ike's an hour each way. Stevenson out at 45 minutes, heavy from Damon to Central. Outbound Ryan, 25 minutes to 95th Street. I'm Deb Snyder, and that's your latest total traffic.
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1: Chicago weather on the mix.
2: And tonight we could see more rain and thunderstorms. A low around 67. Tomorrow's going to be partly sunny. A high near 78. Tomorrow night, a slight chance of showers. A low near 63. And it's currently 74. In Chicago at the Mix.
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still have about 8 minutes left to get in this hour's concert code. It's today's Variety 101.9 The Mix. I want you off to New York City for Olivia Dean. 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
1: 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And New York right now is having a moment. I mean, you got the Knicks in the finals. 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
4: Kennedy, 50 minutes out. You'll hear an hour coming in. The Eisenhower is 51 each way. The inbound side still has that exit ramp to eastbound North Avenue closed due to an earlier crash. Outbound Stevenson, 45 minutes. Heavy Damon to Central, 40 inbound. Dan Ryan is out at 23. You're slow from 43rd. I'm Deb Snyder, and that's your latest total traffic.
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17: And tonight we could see more rain and thunderstorms around 7 o'clock. Low near 67. Tomorrow, partly sunny. High near 78. Tomorrow night, slight chance of showers. Low near 63. And it's currently 74 in Chicago at the mix.
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1: 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I'm going to play you 1 second of a popular mix song. 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
1: And I have Autumn in Chicago. How's your Friday night? What are you getting into?
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1: Oh, you still have stuff to do.
2: Yeah.
1: I was hoping you were starting the weekend. Well, all right, let's try and win you some tickets. How about that?
2: That sounds good to me.
1: All right, how well do you know your mix music?
2: I'd say pretty well.
1: All right, I like the confidence. Okay, I am looking for song title and artist. Name it in a note.
2: Golden by Huntress.
1: There it is. Congratulations. You are now getting my tickets for Summerfest, the world's largest music festival. We're talking about 600 artists across 12 permanent stages. And one of the members of Huntress, Audrey Nuna, she's actually going to be there on June 27th.
2: Oh, that's so exciting. This is my son's favorite song, so I knew it right away.
1: Well, congratulations to you and your son.
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10: Chicago weather on the mix.
11: And tonight we could see more rain and thunderstorms in about a half an hour. Low around 67. And tomorrow's going to be partly sunny, a high near 78. Tomorrow night we have a slight chance of showers, low near 63. And it's currently 73 in Chicago at the mix.
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0: 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And whether it's a jelly donut, a Boston cream donut, a chocolate donut, you still have time. 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
20: And one final look tonight. Things should be clearing up by 9 o'clock or so. We'll get down to a low of about 67. Tomorrow, partly sunny, a high near 78. Tomorrow night, we have a slight chance of showers, low near 63. And it's currently 74 in Chicago at the mix.
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